0: Jimothy is taking over not only Seattle, but the entire world, the internet.
1: I love Jimothy.
0: So people thought, they kept seeing this little raccoon-like creature that they thought was like a mythical creature, right?
2: Oh, this is so great for More About Nothing.
0: Yeah, but like it's kind of sad, but he's fine. He was just born with like a deformity in his spine. So
1: spine's just a little short.
0: He kind of looks like half groundhog, half raccoon, and he screws around.
2: He's got the long legs, right?
0: No, he sits kind of short.
2: I don't know.
1: He looks like his legs. I think his legs are normal, but I think because his body is so short,
0: He has like a shortened spine, so he tends to walk more like upright than a normal raccoon.
2: Like a kangaroo.
0: Kind of, yeah. Very miniature. So my take, I mean, we're going to learn about Jimothy later. I know Audrey's really excited to talk about him. I just want to say Halloween costume to all my short kings out there.
2: Wow.
1: Jimothy.
2: That's crazy.
0: As someone that went as a raccoon for Halloween last year, the onesies are available.
2: I feel like there's a little bit of a tinge of tall privilege in here coming from you.
0: Yeah, it's a little high right now.
1: You're too tall to do Jimothy.
2: No, too tall? No, he's under 6 feet, everybody. He's also a short kid.
0: She was talking to you, Jordan. It's XYZ with Eric Zachary. The show is on.
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1: Grok, a.k.a. Elon Musk, who's, you know, the father of Grok, has announced that he wants to use Grok to make a factually accurate AI Odyssey.
2: Oh, don't piss me off.
1: So he's taking the approach that Christopher Nolan's Odyssey, which is everywhere right now, is very Hollywoodified. And we actually, last week, were talking about this other AI creator that made an AI version of the Odyssey. But now Elon Musk, with all of his trillions, is like, well, we're going to make a full AI feature using Grok, and it's going to be factual.
2: Racism.
1: First of all,
2: That's what this is.
1: When is the Odyssey based? It's got to be BC, right?
2: Well, first of all, it's a fictional story.
1: Right, but I'm just saying. So that was
2: when did Homer write it?
1: Right, like, so even if you're trying to go off, I don't know, it just annoys me when people are like factual for this kind of stuff.
2: Yeah,
1: like, your grandparents weren't alive when this supposedly took place. So
2: right.
1: Fake.
2: It's fake. I think everybody's just upset because of the casting. You know, they did this with The Little Mermaid when Halle Bailey was Little Mermaid.
1: Yeah, but that was more of a black person playing a white mermaid. But, like, the original, she was white. So that's why people freaked out. But, like,
2: right.
3: Which is a weird reason to freak out anyway.
2: Exactly.
1: What's the issue with Matt Damon playing?
2: It has nothing to do with Matt Damon. It has to do with the fact that Travis Scott is in it.
1: Oh.
2: There are characters being portrayed, again, fictional characters of different races.
3: Okay, so here's what happened. Lupita Nyong'o is playing Helena
2: of Troy,
3: who is supposed to be the most beautiful woman in the world.
2: Yes.
3: There was a tweet by freaking Matt Walsh, who is like, nobody in the planet thinks that she's the most beautiful woman in the world.
1: That's racist.
3: Elon Musk responded to this and said true.
1: Oh.
2: Yeah.
3: So it is literally racism.
1: Say nothing.
3: It's insane.
1: At least the thinly veiled argument would be like, she's not Greek, but that's still not great.
2: I mean, I can do a deep dive. I don't think this is the place.
1: We don't need to do all that.
2: So this is just racism. Elon, you're a racist.
1: You know what? If they want to target something to be factually accurate, Matt Damon also played a character in The Great Wall, where he was one of the Chinese warriors protecting China mainland.
2: I have to imagine
1: this was in like 2010.
2: Right. The fact that Matt Damon's Odysseus's stunt double is a woman. Mm-hmm. I feel like, oh man, that wasn't how the book was originally written.
1: Okay,
2: Matt Damon's stunt double being a woman. This is ridiculous. Yeah. Elon, make a new one.
1: We don't need this. AI Odyssey produced by Grok, a.k.a. Elon Musk, could be on the way. Your XYZ ENT Entertainment Report, all brought to you by Eggland's Best.
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19: Here's your updated forecast for North Iowa and Southern Minnesota. Overcast tonight with a low of 59. Winds out of the south, 5 to 10 miles per hour. Tomorrow, highs level off around 77. Lows dip down to about 63. Tomorrow night, cloudy skies expected. Partly cloudy and dry Saturday and Sunday, upper 80s. Saturday, low 90s by Sunday. And that's your forecast from North Iowa and Southern Minnesota's weather leader, Star 106. Currently, it's 77 degrees.
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0: hear the same.
1: We've talked about Audrey loving to create teeth on the show, right? And you're a crafty person, right? So you like, Jordan's blocking my line of eyesight to Audrey.
2: Yes. Yep.
1: Were you yawning when I said that?
2: No, I was ready to talk.
1: Okay, all right. Audrey likes to craft teeth with clay or various
2: I love teeth. I think teeth are really wonderful. I've spoken about it a lot on the show.
1: Well, now you're in good company because Kesha
2: collects teeth.
1: But she collects human teeth. She actually encourages her fans to continue to send her teeth.
2: Which I get. I so get it. Because I wish that I had the teeth of all of my friends. And I was talking to my partner about this and he was like, that's really strange.
3: Yeah. Yes, I agree with
2: said
3: partner.
2: And I was like, I'm feeling very judged right now.
3: Good. Okay. Why?
1: Why would you? If I gave
2: because
1: you,
2: I don't think that it's bad.
1: If I went to the dentist and they had to rip out one of my teeth and I gave it to you, would you put it like on a necklace and wear it?
2: No, I would probably, like put it in like one of those little like dome things. You know what I'm talking about? Like I would like taxidermy it.
3: I don't know what's this. This is it's weird. See, it's weird.
1: It's weird from the start. But the really weird thing is that she's asking fans to do it, and I don't love the idea of fans being crazed enough that because they love Kesha to like rip out teeth. Like I can't imagine they're just fans that like lost a tooth anyway.
3: Right.
1: There's some fans that are like, I want Kesha to have my tooth.
2: Grab
1: the pliers.
2: Right.
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0: Throwback is coming up on XYZ with Eric Zachary. It's three songs. They all got released in the same year. At least they're supposed to have been released in the same year. We task Audrey with finding these songs, and I always am a little worried that you're looking at charts.
1: Audrey, can you give us a hint about this week?
0: There's been times where you picked a song that like definitely came out 2 years prior.
1: Oh, that's a week he lost.
0: Re-release.
1: He's being a hater. It's a week he lost.
0: All right. Three songs that came out in the same year.

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2: XYZ with Eric Zachary. It's called XYZ Throwback, all brought to you by Progressive Insurance. Audrey selected three songs that all came out in the same year, right?
3: Yes, I did. And I double, triple checked. This time.
2: All right. So Jordan and I are trying to figure out what year that was. We're playing for you at home. Play with us. Please play with us.
4: Eric, start the game.
2: It's XYZ Throwback, song number one. Fun.
3: Yes.
4: Oh, right.
2: Okay. Yes. There was like a 2-year window that Fun became the most played like touch tune song.
3: Yes.
2: At every bar.
4: Tonight.
2: And I would leave the bar every time. It's not that I had an issue with the song. It's that I had an issue with drunk people trying to sing the song. It had like a Sweet Carolina vibe.
4: The issue I have is like you sang the best part of the song and did not give us that.
2: No, that's a different song, Jordan.
4: Oh.
2: That's Carry On.
4: You got you.
2: Tonight.
4: All right.
3: I have no idea then.
2: Fun, Carry On. Okay, song number two. Bruno Mars, Locked Out of Heaven. I have a pretty good guess.
4: I'm between 2 years. They're not consecutive.
2: Yeah.
4: But all right, Audrey. You're having a good time over there.
3: Yeah.
4: I want to let you know I'm not.
2: Fingers only. I always try to compare like where I was like in my career when these songs came out. And that never goes well for me. So
4: I'm
2: trying to not do that today. All right. I need one more song.
4: So no guesses.
2: Song three, yeah. Katy Perry, Part of Me.
4: I'm going to go 2012.
2: No.
4: Lock it in.
2: No.
4: I'm going to be honest with you. I gave up after Fun. Say 2015.
3: I'm just going to be on your team.
2: That's what I was going to say, but I feel like it might be earlier now. All right, so you got Fun, Carry On. You got Katy Perry, Part of Me. And then what was the third one?
4: Locked Out of Heaven.
2: Locked Out of Heaven, Bruno Mars.
4: Yes.
2: 2014, Lock It In.
4: All right, Audrey?
3: The correct answer is 2012. Jordan, you got it right.
2: Wow.
4: What? I got it right?
2: Yeah, I'm not mad at that. You sniped that.
4: Oh, man. That was crazy. It was a blind snipe because I was just like throwing this away. But I want to thank my mom. I want to thank the radio.
3: This is Usher.
2: Okay.
4: Wow. I don't remember this song, and I'm an Usher guy.
3: I didn't either, but I was like, mouth throat in there.
2: I vaguely remember this.
4: Okay.
2: All right, so Fun, Katy Perry, Bruno Mars, and Usher. Apparently 2012 was their year.
4: Let's go, right. Jordan.
2: Good job, Jordan.
4: Thank you.
2: XYZ Throwback, all brought to you by Progressive Insurance.
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12: Here's your updated forecast for North Iowa and southern Minnesota. Overcast tonight with a low of 59. Winds out of the south, 5 to 10 miles per hour. Tomorrow, highs level off around 77. Lows dip down to about 63. Tomorrow night, cloudy skies expected. Partly cloudy and dry Saturday and Sunday, upper 80s. Saturday, low 90s by Sunday. And that's your forecast from North Iowa and southern Minnesota's weather leader, Star 106. Right now, it's 72 degrees.
1: 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Star 106.

0: There has been a rising trend as of late of people taking vacations from their vacation, right? So people that really wanted adventurous or a cityscape or some like high energy vacation, right?
1: Okay.
0: And then they're like, well, I know I'm going to be tired from all this. So rather than go back, I'm just going to go on a second vacation right away, somewhere more peaceful, like a beach, so I can relax and decompress before I go home.
1: And
0: first of all, it's a very privileged thing to be able to do.
1: Right.
0: Second of all, I just think y'all are trying to do too much. This means that you have too much of a boring life at home.
1: This is a made up thing.
0: It's really not. I heard this like on so many news.
1: No. Yeah, like we're assigning a name to something.
0: Yeah.
1: Like you're just still on vacation. You just schedule different from parts one and two.
0: I think you need to be better about choosing and being honest with yourself. What do you want? Like, do you want adventure or do you want to relax? Like, that's my take.
1: Do you guys know what I'm feeling right now?
0: Huh.
1: We're about to group bully some people.
0: Let's do it.
1: Yes. All right.
0: People taking vacations from vacations while on vacation. Next on XYZ.
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1: XYZ with Eric Zachary.
2: So there's this new trend, apparently it's been going around, people taking vacations from their vacation. Okay. So the idea of like, hey, we want to go explore Europe and hit 7 cities in 4 days, and then that I'm going to be so tired and lost on sleep by that I also need to build in a second vacation that I will immediately go to where I can relax and be on a beach or cool down or decompress.
3: Mm-hmm. Right.
2: And I understand the thinking behind it, but that also just tells me you're trying to do too much. Like,
3: yes.
2: That annoys me because it's people that like, you're so upset about returning to your normal life or where you live that you need to put it all into one.
3: Yeah.
2: Mm-hmm. I've never been a huge fan of people who try to do too much on a vacation anyway.
3: Yes.
2: Like, I've dated people that it's like, we need an itinerary from 6 a.m. to 11 p.m.
3: Ridiculous.
2: And it's just like, how about you just go to the city, research it a little bit, definitely go to the restaurants that you want to.
3: Right.
2: But like also walk around and enjoy these places.
3: I think people need to understand that you can go back to these places. Right?
2: Okay. So I'm not trying to be too privileged in the sense where like, okay, maybe this is the one thing you saved up the entire year to go on or a couple years to go on. So I'm trying to be empathetic to that. Yeah. But that said, I think that, like, again, you're, I don't know, it's obviously, it's not.
3: Here's the thing.
2: It's not everyone's thing, but, like, from being on a lot of privileged trips, and Jordan, you've been on too, like, you're going to have a bad time if you try to do too much.
3: Right.
4: Well,
2: it doesn't matter. You're seeing everything. It's going to suck.
4: I think that the perfect formula is you take your itinerary, you pack your itinerary, but you only put one important like prepaid thing a day.
3: Mm-hmm. See, I think
4: so. Then, if you don't do it, it's like you'll be fine.
2: See, I don't even like, unless you have to prepay. I think the only thing you should prepay is either like
4: excursion.
2: Maybe an excursion. But even then, most of that stuff you can pay when you get there. Like, there's so many components that can go wrong, and this is when I don't have a lot of empathy when people are on Twitter. It's like, I can't believe this didn't go the way I wanted. The weather rained out my canoe trip. Blah blah blah. It's like, don't pick things that you can't pivot from. Then
3: you shouldn't, like, I think, Audrey, that's a bad idea, because then you're just gonna get anxiety about the things you didn't do.
2: Right.
3: You know, like, you're setting yourself up for failure on your quote unquote vacation.
4: No, you have to free yourself of those beliefs.
2: The decision making there is what you're trying to avoid, or?
4: Well, I'm saying YOLO.
2: Okay. Someone here is 24.
3: Yeah, no, seriously.
2: Jordan and I are 34, 35.
3: All I'm saying is like, okay, you go to a place, you're like, oh, I want to do 1 million things. Find 4 good things in that amount of time, and then rest throughout those 4 things. So you're don't cram the first half with a ton of stuff and then rest. Like, do something fun one day, rest the second day, go do something else. Like, it doesn't also need to be this strenuous thing.
2: But if you are an adventurous person and you want to do all the things, then just do it and then come home and you'll be tired for a few days, and that's okay.
4: Yeah, and it's like, you're going to have a memorable trip.
2: The idea that people are out there, if I had a partner that's like, we have to take 5 days to explore all these cities and then we need another 3 to sit still and I'm not home, my anxiety is through the roof of the things waiting for me when I get back.
4: Yeah. Sure.
2: Like, you got to pick. Is it a leisure or is it an adventure? Like, or to Jordan's point, try to do a balance of both, but like, be very clear about that ahead of time.
3: Yeah.
2: I don't know. Like, go where the wind takes you. That's always been my
3: okay.
2: Let the wind take you.
4: Yeah, let the wind
2: pick a city and let the wind take
4: that's
2: you.
4: Right,
3: oh, man. You guys.
2: XYZ with Eric Zachary.
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7: Here's your updated forecast for North Iowa and Southern Minnesota. Overcast tonight with a low of 59. Winds out of the south, 5 to 10 miles per hour. Tomorrow, highs level off around 77. Lows dip down to about 63. Tomorrow night, cloudy skies expected. Partly cloudy and dry, Saturday and Sunday, upper 80s, Saturday, low 90s by Sunday. And that's your forecast from North Iowa and Southern Minnesota's weather leader, Star 106. Right now, it's 72 degrees.
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0: Dumb of the day on XYZ with Eric Zachary. To run them back real quick, we have a rental car that we need in, I don't know, 2.5 hours, 3 hours.
1: Yeah.
0: I've not booked it.
1: You got to get on this.
0: I'm usually so ahead of it, and get I feel like let's try the other option, because we always end up in weird situations when I book too far ahead. So let's try the...
1: But at least we have a car. Like, the weird situation is, oh, we got a convertible because they think that we're a couple. Oh, mm-hmm. We upgraded or downgraded to a Jeep Wrangler. It's always good situations when you book.
0: Well, we'll see what happens today. Oh, I'll take that. There's also this dude that was running from police and parked his car on a bridge, jumped off the bridge to the water, thinking that would be his grand escape.
1: Right.
0: Jason Bourne or Tom Cruise Mission Impossible style.
1: Yes.
0: It was like a retention pond. So they were
1: very small lake.
0: Just waiting for him to get out.
1: Couldn't go anywhere.
0: Now you're just wet and arrested.
1: Yeah.
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0: I'll get in the car and immediately turn it up. It's just a whole mood.
1: I'm in my car nonstop. Kids, work, everything. And this is just what's on. I don't have to search or skip or anything. It just works. I hear that and I'm like, yep. That's why I listen to Star 106.

0: More About Nothing on XYZ with Eric Zachary. It's all brought to you by Chick-fil-A.
1: Yes.
0: We learn facts.
1: We do.
0: Fun little history lessons, deep dives.
1: Yes.
0: But bite-sized, like bagel bites.
1: We're going to be a little silly this week. A friend of mine was talking to me about how weird it is that people in Scotland look for the Loch Ness Monster. I was like, hold up, buddy. We've got a long list of American Loch Ness-style monsters.
2: What's the term?
0: Cryptoids?
1: Cryptids. Yeah. So basically, a quick list of American cryptids. Mm-hmm. That are Loch Ness level.
0: Got it.
2: Okay.
0: Before that, a little bonus fact.
1: In 2019, researchers in Japan

0: Japan developed prosthetic tails for elderly people to keep their balance.
1: I actually knew this because I looked into it for my grandmother.
0: Oh, really?
1: Because she was very mobile, but like not great balance, and she refused to use a walker.
0: Yeah.
1: They're like $12,000.
0: Oh, they're huge, like dinosaur skeleton looking tails.
1: I'm like, Grandma, you know what's like 10 bucks?
2: Oh,
1: a cane.
0: Yeah.
1: But, so I feel like this is great for the furry community.
0: To each their own.
3: Yeah, turn it up.
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1: This is XYZ with Eric Zachary.
2: If you believe in, what is it, cryptids?
3: Yes.
2: Cryptids, mythical creatures that either have lore or you think we just haven't discovered them yet, like Bigfoot, Sasquatch, the Yeti.
3: Yeah.
2: The Chupacabra.
3: Chupacabra.
4: Okay.
3: The Chupacabra.
2: Yeah. Getting closer.
3: You're trying.
2: I think I said Chalupa, yes. what's the other one? Mothman. There's a few.
3: Yep, he's on the list.
2: Loch Ness Monster.
3: Well, that's over in Scotland.
2: Okay.
3: We're going to stick to the American ones.
2: Jordan said, we're not leaving America.
3: That's right. We're sticking to the 50 states. Here we go.
2: U.S. cryptids.
3: Yeah. First one, probably the biggest, the Leeds Devil in New Jersey, the South Jersey half kangaroo, half dragon with hooves.
4: Yeah.
2: I've never heard of this. Well, what do you mean the biggest?
3: The largest
2: physically?
3: No. I mean, like, probably the most known because...
2: Bigfoot.
3: Well, I'm excluding Bigfoot because everybody knows Bigfoot.
4: Yeah.
2: Okay.
3: Right?
2: Got it.
3: What I'm saying Leeds Devil is big because the hockey team in New Jersey is the New Jersey Devils.
2: Got it.
3: You know, so you've probably heard at least a little bit, like, where did that come from?
2: Yeah.
3: The devil in South Jersey that looks like more horse with dragon wings than anything else.
2: I love that Jersey's like, we already have to just kind of bend the knee to New York, so let's invent the most wild thing possible.
3: I feel like South Jersey is way different
2: it's
3: from
2: just
3: the rest
2: Ronnie
3: of New Jersey
2: G with like wings on. That's all it is. Okay.
3: All right, next one. Mothman, like you said, West Virginia, made popular in the 60s after a newspaper published a couple's account of seeing a man-sized bird. You might also be familiar with 2002's The Mothman Prophecy starring Richard Gere. So I'd say that's like second highest on the list if you know that film.
2: That's not just, I mean, maybe it started West Virginia, but I'm from Chicago. I briefly dated a girl who was heavily under the belief that the Mothman was outside her house.
3: Really?
2: At all times.
3: Oh, yes.
2: You know this girl, too.
3: Oh,
2: I thought she was messing with me, and she was dead serious.
3: She's like, no, the Mothman
2: is real.
3: She's like,
2: I've talked to him, and I'm like,
3: no, she did not.
2: I am about to commit you.
3: Okay, so then, yeah, we can't be weird about Loch Ness when we're weird over here. Braxy the Flatwoods Monster, also in West Virginia.
4: Okay.
2: Sounds like a Six Flags character.
3: Yeah, right? In the 50s, two boys said they saw a flashing light and then briefly a man with red eyes and a round head, and that basically played telephone in the town, to which everybody thought there was a flying creature. Mm-hmm. After researchers dove in, most likely they saw a meteor and then a barn owl perched in a tree as the meteor went by.
2: Wild timing, but yeah, again, easily explained.
3: Yes, skunk ape in Florida.
2: Skunk ape?
3: Yeah, it's Bigfoot's cousin.
2: Two of my least favorite
3: things. This is also Florida. It's exactly as it sounds. Here's one fun one. Phantom kangaroos. From about the 1920s to as recently as 2013, there have been phantom kangaroo sightings all across the U.S. from Oklahoma, Illinois, Chicago specifically, also West Virginia, Colorado. But everybody thinks that there is some sort of the story goes, a kangaroo ends up on your porch or by your house. People call the cops. It goes unsolved every single time.
2: So this isn't necessarily a made-up kangaroo creature. They think it's just like a native to North America kangaroo that no one's caught yet.
3: Yes, they think that comparable to Bigfoot, a native kangaroo is all across the country.
2: Are there any you believe in, Audrey?
4: I believe in skinwalkers.
2: Excuse me?
3: What is that?
2: I thought whatever you were about to say after that length of was something I've at least heard about.
3: I was hoping for
4: like skinwalkers? Long story.
2: Give me the 10-second digest.
4: They're basically like shapeshifters that
2: like lizard people?
3: No, like animorphs.
4: Oh. Yeah.
3: It's a Navajo folklore in which a bad witch, can turn from human to animal.
2: I don't want to make fun of Native American culture because that's a whole different thing, so I'm not going to touch that.
3: Right. Okay.
2: Skinwalkers is a crazy name.
3: They have like a legit name for it that I'm not going to try to pronounce. I feel like that would be rude.
2: Skinwalker just sounds like some serial killer from the 70s. Like, the skinwalkers strike again.
4: I believe in skinwalkers.
3: Okay. All right. Well, American cryptids.
2: There you go. More about nothing. This could have gone so further. We'll end it there.
3: Yes.
2: More about nothing, all brought to you by Chick-fil-A on XYZ.
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6: Here's your updated forecast for North Iowa and Southern Minnesota. 59 tonight under cloudy skies, south winds 5 to 10 miles per hour. Highs around 77 tomorrow, a blend of clouds and sun. Lows level off around 63 tomorrow night, cloudy. A mix of clouds and sunshine and dry Saturday and Sunday, upper 80s Saturday, low 90s by Sunday. And that's your forecast from North Iowa and Southern Minnesota's weather leader, Star 106. Currently 70.
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0: We were just talking about cryptids as part of More About Nothing. You know, everything from the Loch Ness Monster to Bigfoot to Mothman to skinwalkers, which is Audrey's choice. But we have a new one that's been debunked already, and now people are in love with him. Jimothy the raccoon.
1: Yes.
0: Out of the Pacific Northwest, specifically Seattle. He's been caught on camera several times. Turns out it's not a mythical creature. It's not a raccoon mixed with like a groundhog. It is just a raccoon with a deformity. A shorter spine, so he kind of walks a little more upright than a normal raccoon.
2: And he's so cute.
0: But he is making the rounds. He's part of the Roku universe now.
1: Well, I was about to say, what? In the time that you guys brought up Jimothy, because I never heard about this, now I'm getting served ads for t-shirts with Jimothy on it, like wolf tees.
0: If you go to Google and you search get Jimothy, there's like a Google activation. You can click a button and he runs across the screen.
1: Oh, wow.
0: They've included him, you know, on like the Roku TVs where it's like just that like cityscape that just pans.
1: Yeah.
0: There's now a Jimothy in there.
2: No, there's
1: really
2: not.
0: Seattle is leaning heavy into the love of Jimothy.
1: Wow.
0: They're renaming the airport right now. And I'm just like
1: Jimothy International.
0: I really love this for like everyone that was, I don't want to say stupid enough to believe that it was a mythical creature, but like did not even think to turn to logic first. It's right. Just like, you know what? We agree he's a real raccoon, but let's embrace him.
1: I like that for every explosive diarrhea event we have a Jimothy to bring us back to center.
0: That's 2020. Man.
3: Yeah, turn it up. XYZ with Eric Zachary. 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
1: Dumb of the day on XYZ with Eric Zachary. It's all brought to you by O'Reilly Auto Parts, professional parts people. I'd like to nominate myself for dumb of the day.
2: Oh,
1: first okay. and foremost.
2: Whoa.
1: I know you got a story that'll probably make me feel better about myself.
2: Sure.
1: I'm just going to lead with me.
2: Okay.
1: Jordan and I are leaving for a work trip in, I don't know, an hour, 2 hours?
2: Yes.
1: And when landing, we need a rental car. I have not booked a rental
2: car
1: yet.
2: Eric.
1: He thought I was kidding yesterday when I told him this.
2: Eric.
1: What's the worst that could happen?
2: We don't have a car.
1: I mean,
2: a car is crucial to everything that we have to get done.
1: We're going to Nashville. I feel like we could source, like, a Sprinter van or, like,
2: what,
1: a tour
2: bus.
1: We're
2: going to just, like, hold our thumbs up on the side of the road?
1: I feel like there's worse places to do that.
2: Okay.
1: Of all places.
2: Yeah. Yeah, I mean, sure. I just don't want to be in that situation.
1: So I would like to nominate Jordan to handle the rental car. That relieves me of the pressure.
2: So you are calling yourself the dumb boy, and there's no consequence for it.
1: The consequence is I don't get to book the rental car anymore, which sucks. I like to be in control. So I'm relieving that to you as a punishment to myself.
2: Uno reverse card.
1: Yeah.
2: No, yes, I'm giving it back to you.
1: I have one more in my pocket.
2: Handle that situation.
1: Handle that. So there's one dumb of the day.
2: Okay.
1: And then you have another story.
2: Yes, a 26-year-old man in Missouri was in a police chase to which he stopped his car on a bridge and then jumped off of the bridge.
1: Jason Bourne.
2: I think that's what he thought it was going to be in
1: his
2: head.
1: Was there like a boat under that he was trying to jump onto?
2: No, it's the middle of the night, so he doesn't really know what happened.
1: Okay.
2: Yeah, they not long after swan diving off the bridge, they just went and caught him.
1: Yeah.
3: I mean, yeah.
2: So, I mean, it's all on video. It's all like dash cam footage. You can see the whole thing. Excellent dive. You know he swims. But
1: was it like into a river or
2: he thought it was going to be something a lot bigger than what it actually was.
1: It's just a retention pond.
2: Yeah.
1: They're like, we have you on all sides.
2: They were like, we got you, bud.
1: Take the swim. Let me know when you're done.
2: Yeah. Uh huh. You're not going anywhere.
1: Where did this happen?
2: This was in Missouri.
1: Okay.
2: Kimberling City. So
1: landlocked
2: state. Yeah. Yeah. Uh huh. He wasn't getting out of that. So yeah, you and this guy.
1: Dumb of the days.
2: Yes.
1: XYZ with Eric Zachary. Dumb of the day. 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
16: Here's your updated forecast for North Iowa and Southern Minnesota. 59 tonight under cloudy skies, south winds 5 to 10 miles per hour. Highs around 77 tomorrow, a blend of clouds and sun. Lows level off around 63 tomorrow night, cloudy. A mix of clouds and sunshine and dry Saturday and Sunday, upper 80s Saturday, low 90s by Sunday. And that's your forecast from North Iowa and Southern Minnesota's weather leader, Star 106. Currently 70.
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0: It was like a week ago we were talking about this random creator or developer that was trying to do an AI version of The Odyssey on his own.
1: Yes.
0: Obviously, Christopher Nolan's The Odyssey is in theaters this weekend. It's taking, or I guess it's been out
1: it's
0: for a
1: out,
0: week now,
1: yeah.
0: But yeah, it's taking, you know, the box office by storm as expected. But now Elon Musk, the hero no one asked for and no one needs, self-proclaimed, is like, I'm going to use Grok, which is still the wildest name for an AI.
1: Yeah.
0: To create he's calling it a historically factual Odyssey, which is hilarious because it's a mythical story.
1: Right. It's totally fiction. Yep. I think he just doesn't want people of color.
2: Yeah. He wants to make it with all white people.
1: Yeah. Mm-hmm. Yes. Because he's got a limited scope of history.
0: Which is just crazy. And again, that's very not okay. But you have his money. Why not just like, if you're that racist, just make a movie with real people. Like, why are you still turning to AI?
1: Or just, like, donate to a good cause.
0: That part.
3: Yeah, turn it up. XYZ with Eric Zachary. Star 106.

Hi, I have a complaint. I just found you guys recently, and now it's like always on. I'm serious. I think I have a problem. Star 106, always.

0: social media pet peeves. Now, I understand I'm kind of casting stones from a glass house because everyone has something that's a friend of theirs posted. They're like, why don't you do this? And I'm sure I've done that. I know I've done it in the past.
1: Yeah.
0: I've tried to course correct some of the things I post, but there's one lately that's just really getting me.
1: Oh, it grinds your gears?
0: It's so bad. And it's just people that post the Almost Friday memes. Like, these started during COVID, and I get it. Like, it's kind of that, like, together we can wait for the weekend energy.
1: Right.
0: It's not just posting one. It's like I have this one friend that will post. It's the Almost Friday account. He posts 10 or 15 of them in a row on his story.
1: Yeah.
0: No other content on his story for the rest of the week, by the way.
1: That's hilarious.
0: And then we have another friend that religiously pulls the slams laptop shut till Monday.
1: Right, yeah.
0: Again, multiple posts. And I'm like, once in a while or after like a long week or like when America's going through it, which when are we not? But like, you know what I mean?
1: Yeah.
0: Mm-hmm. I get it. Every single week, stop. And, if you don't ask me why I unfollowed you. That's my prerogative. That is me slamming my laptop shut.
1: On your stories.
0: On our friendship.
1: Yeah.
0: All right. So social media pet peeves, some of them can be trivial, but like what gets you, even if it's like your friend and you're like, oh, whatever, it's not really going to end our friendship, but this bothers me. What's your social media pet peeve? We'll talk about it next.
2: Yeah. Turn it up. XYZ with Eric Zachary.

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1: Social media pet peeves on XYZ with Eric Zachary. What do people post or put on the internet that just, for no other real good reason, gets you, it bothers you?
2: Yeah.
1: Jordan?
2: My biggest social media pet peeve is, take me back for the vacations. Like, you did your one big one at Disney World.

0: And yeah. 5 months later, we are still seeing the photos.
1: See, that's more
0: big one at Disney World.
1: My problem. Yeah. I don't mind you posting an old photo,
0: sure,
1: like a memory, but when it's a trip you took 3 weeks ago,
0: right.
1: I don't need that.
0: I think my biggest issue is, like, we don't hear from you in between the time that you posted the first time and the 5 months later. Like, where was the walk through the park? You know, I'm down, you know, be boring. Everybody's boring. We can see that too, but you're stale on social media until your big June Disney World trip.
1: I love that we have a mutual friend that's just leaving Disney right now too. This is very coded. All of that said, I don't mind the old photos. I do think it's, like, weird when, because that just kind of perpetuates the idea that, like, you're only posting the good stuff. Like, we don't hear anything about your life.
0: Right.
1: We don't see your family. We don't see what you're doing, who you're hanging out with. But then you post that one cool photo you took 7 years ago.
0: Yes. Yep.
1: And you just keep reposting it again and again and again.
0: Or when someone's like, well, you didn't see my story. Like, if we're in real life,
1: I hate
0: and they're, I'm like, oh, so what's been going on in your life?
1: I hate
0: And they're
1: that.
0: Like, oh, I just did this big thing. You didn't see my story?
1: Yeah, it's that expectation that you watch. This happens between my girlfriend and I a lot. It's very humbling. I understand where she's coming from, though. Like, it honestly bothered me more. And, like, the more I, like, have fallen in love with her, it's like, I'm just under the understanding that you probably see nothing I post.
0: Sure, yeah.
1: And
0: yeah,
1: if it's important, I'll tell you to go look at it.
0: I guess I'll take your side on that because it's somebody close.
1: Mm-hmm.
0: Like, if I post something, chances are my wife has seen it, right? Mm-hmm. You expect that. But if it's someone I see, I don't know,
1: once every 7 months, and you're like,
0: exactly,
1: oh, you didn't see this thing I did that one day for this 1 hour? It's like,
0: No,
1: I didn't even know you moved to Africa.
0: Exactly.
1: What do you mean?
0: Yeah, I'm sorry I didn't see it.
1: I would love a Gen Z perspective here, Audrey, because you guys have a different take on social media than we do.
2: Yeah, I mean, I feel like for me, I am really conscious of who I follow on social media because I do not like to be annoyed. So I feel like I don't have, like, by social media, like, I feel like it's very hard to annoy me with, like, what you're posting or, like, how frequently you're posting or whatever, just because I'm like, well, that's what the platform's for. Like, I'm not going to be upset about that.
1: Right.
2: What has become a pet peeve for me is that on Instagram now you can see people's reels likes.
1: Yeah.
2: And when people shamelessly like reels that like, I do not want you to be exposed as sexist in my, I don't want you to be exposed.
1: Yeah, yeah.
2: It's
1: like a racist comedian. You saw someone like that.
0: Right.
1: Like,
0: why do I know that?
2: So I'm like, I mean, at least it's good because I feel like now I can, like, see what people are actually,
1: sure,
2: like,
1: what's on their algorithm.
0: What's on their,
2: exactly.
1: Yeah. Just send it in the DMs like me and Jordan.
2: That's so shameless.
1: That is so shameless.
2: It's
1: like the dudes liking Instagram models and they're married.
0: Yeah.
1: And it's like, what are you doing?
2: It's just
3: I'm supporting her. She's an artist.
1: It's like, okay, man.
2: Have some decorum, genuinely. Right.
0: Just follow her OnlyFans. If you really support,
1: click the link. Click the link. And if you share a joint account, then go get a prepaid card at 7-Eleven. That's not something I've done.
0: Right.
1: I just want to say that's how my mind works. Like, if you're trying to be sneaky.
0: I was trying to expose them, Eric. You're trying to help them.
2: That's crazy.
1: XYZ.
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12: Here's your updated forecast for North Iowa and Southern Minnesota. 59 tonight under cloudy skies, south winds, 5 to 10 miles per hour. Highs around 77 tomorrow, a blend of clouds and sun. Lows level off around 63 tomorrow night, cloudy. A mix of clouds and sunshine and dry Saturday and Sunday, upper 80s Saturday, low 90s by Sunday. And that's your forecast from North Iowa and Southern Minnesota's weather leader, Star 106. Currently, it's 68 degrees. Here's your updated forecast for North Iowa and Southern Minnesota. 59 tonight under cloudy skies, south winds, 5 to 10 miles per hour. Highs around 77 tomorrow, a blend of clouds and sun. Lows level off around 63 tomorrow night, cloudy. A mix of clouds and sunshine and dry Saturday and Sunday, upper 80s Saturday, low 90s by Sunday. And that's your forecast from North Iowa and Southern Minnesota's weather leader, Star 106. Currently, it's 68 degrees.
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2: With who?
1: The girl next door, you know? I don't know what to do.
2: So it wasn't you.
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0: mythical creatures or potentially mythical creatures like Jimothy the raccoon.
1: Yep.
0: Like, what was it? Skinwalkers?
1: Skinwalkers.
0: Mothman. Well,
1: yeah, sure. Braxy.
0: What's Braxy?
1: Braxy the Flatwoods monster?
0: I just imagined like a meaner Bambi. That's all that came to mind.
1: If it stood.
0: Okay.
1: Kind of.
0: Elon Musk. I feel like it's a crypto.
1: Yeah, uh-huh.
0: He wants to make an AI odyssey that no one needs, no one wants.
1: No one wants
0: it. Also a whole tinge of racism with it.
1: Yes.
0: So, all of those things and more. Oh, and Kesha collects teeth.
1: Audrey.
0: No,
2: I love you, Kesha.
0: No, wrong approach. 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
3: They say the holy water's watered down, and this town's lost its faith. Our colors will fade eventually, so if our time is running out, day after day, we'll make the mundane a masterpiece. Oh my, my, oh my, my love, I take one look at you, you're taking me out.

0: has been a rising trend as of late of people taking vacations from their vacation, right? So people that really wanted adventurous or a cityscape or some like high energy vacation, right?
1: Okay.
0: And then they're like, well, I know I'm going to be tired from all this. So rather than go back, I'm just going to go on a second vacation right away, somewhere more peaceful, like a beach, so I can relax and decompress before I go home.
1: And oh, okay.
0: First of all, it's a very privileged thing to be able to do.
1: Right.
0: Second of all, I just think y'all are trying to do too much. This means that you have too much of a boring life at home.
1: This is a made up thing.
0: It's really not. I heard this like on so many news.
1: No. Yeah, like we're assigning a name to something. Yeah. Like you're just still on vacation. You just schedule different from parts one and two.
0: I think you need to be better about choosing and being honest with yourself. What do you want? Like, do you want adventure or do you want to relax? Like, that's my take.
1: Do you guys know what I'm feeling right now?
0: Huh.
1: We're about to group bully some people.
0: Let's do it.
1: Yes. All right.
0: People taking vacations from vacations while on vacation. Next on XYZ.
2: Yeah, turn it up. XYZ with Eric Zachary. 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

0: is XYZ with Eric Zachary.
1: So there's this new trend, apparently, it's been going around. People taking vacations from their vacation. Okay. So the idea of like, hey, we want to go explore Europe and hit 7 cities in 4 days. And then that I'm going to be so tired and lost on sleep by that I also need to build in a second vacation that I will immediately go to where I can relax and be on a beach or cool down or decompress.
2: Mm-hmm. Right.
1: And I understand the thinking behind it, but that also just tells me you're trying to do too much. Like,
2: yes,
1: that annoys me because it's people that like you're so upset about returning to your normal life or where you live that you need to put it all into one.
2: Yeah.
1: Mm-hmm. I've never been a huge fan of people who try to do too much on a vacation anyway.
2: Yes.
1: Like, I've dated people that it's like, we need an itinerary from 6 a.m. to 11 p.m.
2: Yeah. Ridiculous.
1: And it's just like, how about you just go to the city, research it a little bit, definitely go to the restaurants that you want to.
2: Right.
1: But like also walk around and enjoy these places.
2: I think people need to understand that you can go back to these places. Right?
1: Okay, so I'm not trying to be too privileged in the sense where like, okay, maybe this is the one thing you saved up the entire year to go on or a couple years to go on. So I'm trying to be empathetic to that. Yeah. But that said, I think that like, again, it's obviously, it's not.
2: Here's the thing.
1: It's not everyone's thing, but like, from being on a lot of privileged trips, and Jordan, you've been on too, like, you're going to have a bad time if you try to do too much.
2: Right.
3: Well, you're not,
1: it doesn't matter. You're seeing everything. It's going to suck.
3: I think that the perfect formula is you take your itinerary, you pack your itinerary, but you only put one important like prepaid thing a day.
2: Mm-hmm. See, I think
3: so. Then if you don't do it, it's like you'll be fine.
1: See, I mean, like, unless you have to prepay, I think the only thing you should prepay is either like
3: excursion.
1: Maybe an excursion, but even then, most of that stuff you can pay when you get there. Like, there's so many components that can go wrong, and this is when I don't have a lot of empathy when people are on Twitter. It's like, I can't believe this didn't go the way I wanted. The weather rained out my canoe trip, blah, blah, blah. It's like, don't pick things that you can't pivot from then.
2: You shouldn't, like, I think, Audrey, that's a bad idea, because then you're just going to get anxiety about the things you didn't do.
1: Right.
2: You know, like, you're setting yourself up for failure on your quote-unquote vacation.
3: No, you have to free yourself of those beliefs.
1: The decision making there is what you're trying to avoid, or?
3: Well, I say YOLO.
1: Okay. Someone here is 24.
2: Yeah, no, seriously.
1: Jordan and I are 34, 35.
2: All I'm saying is like, okay, you go to a place, you're like, oh, I want to do 1 million things. Find 4 good things in that amount of time, and then rest throughout those 4 things. So you're don't cram the first half with a ton of stuff and then rest. Like, do something fun one day, rest the second day, go do something else. Like, it doesn't also need to be this strenuous thing.
1: But if you are an adventurous person and you want to do all the things, then just do it and then come home and you'll be tired for a few days, and that's okay.
3: Yeah, and it's like, you're going to have a memorable trip.
1: The idea that people are out there, if I had a partner that's like, we have to take 5 days to explore all these cities and then we need another 3 to sit still and I'm not home, my anxiety is through the roof of the things waiting for me when I get back.
3: Yeah.
1: Sure. Like, you got to pick. Is it a leisure or is it an adventure? Like, or to Jordan's point, try to do a balance of both, but like be very clear about that ahead of time.
2: Yeah.
1: I don't know. Like, go where the wind takes you. That's always been my
2: okay.
1: Let the wind take you.
3: Yeah, let the wind
1: pick a city and let the wind take
3: that's
1: you.
3: Right,
2: oh,
3: Eric.
2: Man. You guys.
1: XYZ with Eric Zachary.
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1: XYZ Throwback is coming up on XYZ with Eric Zachary. It's three songs. They all got released in the same year. At least they're supposed to have been released in the same year. We task Audrey with finding these songs, and I always am a little worried that you're looking at charts.
2: Audrey, can you give us a hint about this week?
1: There's been times where you've picked a song that like definitely came out 2 years prior.
2: Oh, that's a week he lost.
1: But it got like a re-release.
2: He's being a hater. It's a week he lost.
1: Insane. All right. Three songs that came out in the same year. Jordan and I playing head-to-head. Playing for you at home. Can we figure out what year these three songs came out next on XYZ Throwback?
3: Yeah. Turn it up.
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1: XYZ with Eric Zachary. It's called XYZ Throwback, all brought to you by Progressive Insurance. Audrey selected three songs that all came out in the same year, right?
2: Yes, I did. And I double, triple checked this time.
1: Okay. All right. So Jordan and I are trying to figure out what year that was. We're playing for you at home. Play with us. Please play with us.
3: Eric, start the game.
1: It's XYZ Throwback, song number one. There was like a 2-year window that Fun became the most played, like, touch tune song at every bar.
2: Tonight.
1: And I would leave the bar every time. It's not that I had an issue with the song, it's that I had an issue with drunk people trying to sing the song. It had like a Sweet Carolina vibe. Oh, like
3: the issue I have is like you sang the best part of the song and did not give us that.
1: No, that's a different song, Jordan.
3: That's
1: Carry On.
3: You got you.
1: Tonight.
3: All right.
2: That is a different song.
3: No idea then.
1: Fun, Carry On. Okay, song number two. Bruno Mars, Locked Out of Heaven. I have a pretty good guess.
3: I'm between 2 years. They're not consecutive, but... all right, Audrey, you're having a good time over there.
2: Yeah.
3: I want to let you know I'm not.
1: I
2: fingers
1: feel,
2: only.
1: I always try to compare like where I was like in my career when these songs came out. That never goes well for me. So
3: I'm
1: trying to not do that today. All right, I need one more song.
3: So no guesses.
1: Song three, yeah.
3: This does not help at all.
1: Katy Perry, Part of Me.
3: I'm going to go 2012.
1: No.
3: Lock it in. Say 2015.
1: That's what I was going to say.
3: That's
1: what I was going to say, but I feel like it might be earlier now. All right, so you got Fun, Carry On, you got Katy Perry, Part of Me, and then what was the third one?
3: Locked Out of Heaven.
1: Locked Out of Heaven, Bruno Mars.
3: Yes.
1: 2014, Lock It In.
3: All right, Audrey?
2: The correct answer is 2012. Jordan, you got it right.
3: Wow. I got it right?
1: Yeah, I'm not mad at that. You sniped that.
3: Oh, man. That was crazy. It was a blind snipe because I was just like throwing this away. But I want to thank my mom. I want to thank the radio.
2: Is this Usher? This is Usher.
1: Okay.
3: Wow. I don't remember this song, and I'm an Usher guy.
2: I didn't either, but I was like, I'll throw it in there.
1: I vaguely remember this.
3: Okay.
1: All right, so Fun, Katy Perry, Bruno Mars, and Usher. Apparently 2012 was their year.
3: Let's go, Jordan.
1: Good job, Jordan.
3: Thank you.
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13: Here's your updated forecast for North Iowa and Southern Minnesota. 59 tonight under cloudy skies, south winds 5 to 10 miles per hour. Highs around 77 tomorrow, a blend of clouds and sun. Lows level off around 63 tomorrow night, cloudy. A mix of clouds and sunshine and dry Saturday and Sunday, upper 80s Saturday, low 90s by Sunday. And that's your forecast from North Iowa and Southern Minnesota's weather leader, Star 106. Currently 64.
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0: We've talked about Audrey loving to create teeth.
1: Oh, yes.
0: On the show, right? And you're a crafty person, right? So you Jordan's blocking my line of
1: eyesight
0: to Audrey.
2: Yes. Yep.
0: Were you yawning when I said that?
2: No, I was ready to talk.
0: Okay, all right. Audrey likes to craft teeth with clay or various
2: I love teeth. I think teeth are really wonderful. I've spoken about it a lot on the show.
0: Well, now you're in good company because Kesha
2: collects teeth.
0: But she collects human teeth. She actually encourages her fans to continue to send her teeth.
2: Which I get it. Because I wish that I had the teeth of all of my friends. And I was talking to my partner about this and he was like, that's really strange.
1: Yeah. Yes, I agree with
2: said
1: partner.
2: And I was like, I'm feeling very judged right now.
1: Good. Okay. Why?
0: Why would you? If I gave
2: because
0: you,
2: I don't think that it's bad.
0: If I went to the dentist and they had to rip out one of my teeth and I gave it to you, would you put it like on a necklace and wear it?
2: No, I would probably like put it in like one of those little like dome things. You know what I'm talking about? Like I would like taxidermy it.
1: I don't know what's this. This is the it's weird.
0: See,
1: it's weird.
0: It's weird from the start. But the really weird thing is that she's asking fans to do it, and I don't love the idea of fans being crazed enough that because they love Kesha to like rip out teeth. Like I can't imagine they're just fans that like lost a tooth anyway.
1: Right.
0: There's some fans that are like, I want Kesha to have my tooth.
2: Grab the
0: pliers.
2: Right.
3: Yeah. Turn it up. XYZ with Eric Zachary.

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2: Today on XYZ with Eric Zachary, we're talking mythical creatures like Jimothy the raccoon out of Seattle.
3: Not mythical, very real.
2: Well, people assume mythical at
3: first. Sure, sure.
2: We all are also learning the history behind many of the mythical creatures and the cryptids in the United States.
3: Yes.
2: We also have a mythical creature with us, like Audrey, who likes to collect teeth like Kesha.
4: Well.
2: No. No, not
5: She's
2: well.
5: Like, that's just what it is.
4: What do I have?
2: If I were to gift you, let's say I knocked out a tooth and I gave it to you, that would be a prized possession?
4: I don't know if it would be, I would keep it.
3: Damn, she said it's not prized,
2: Where would
3: bro.
2: You put it?
5: Your tooth is not a prized
4: like,
5: one.
4: I would probably make something with it.
3: Whose tooth, like who's number one for you in terms of I gotta have that tooth?
2: Christopher Walken.
4: I think we talked about Seth this. Rogen. I don't remember who it was.
3: Okay.
2: So like the ultimate birthday present, your birthday's coming up. If I could get Seth Rogen's tooth for you.
3: Ruth Bader Ginsburg.
4: I feel like
2: those are kind of gone by now. Gotta be
4: oh,
2: whoa.
4: Dear.
2: That's she died. I'm sorry. Okay. She was an incredible woman. I'm not taking away
4: there.
2: From her.
4: The teeth are probably still there.
2: You want me to dig it up?
4: If Seth Rogen like willingly gave me one of his, if he was like, Audrey, I really want you to have this, yeah. That would be like a prized possession.
2: Here's my tooth.
4: I don't like when you
2: I'm
4: do
2: sorry.
4: That.
5: It's so Beavis and Butthead.
4: I don't like that.
2: I can't do this. All right. It's XYZ with Eric Zachary. That is it for us today. If you missed any of the show or you want to run anything back on demand, of course, you can always follow us on XYZ Content on Instagram or watch the show on Spotify, YouTube, or hear us just all the places. 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Everybody say goodbye.
4: Bye.
2: See ya.
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13: Here's your updated forecast for North Iowa and Southern Minnesota. 59 tonight, under cloudy skies, south winds, 5 to 10 miles per hour. Highs around 77 tomorrow, a blend of clouds and sun. Lows level off around 63 tomorrow night, cloudy. A mix of clouds and sunshine and dry, Saturday and Sunday, upper 80s, Saturday, low 90s by Sunday. And that's your forecast from North Iowa and Southern Minnesota's weather leader, Star 106. Currently, it's 63 degrees.
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1: Here's your...
2: My name is Jessa. 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
1: It's always an awkward situation when a family member comes out of the woodwork, one that you haven't seen or talked to in a number of years, and they're asking you for something. How do you handle that? Because I just got a message on Facebook and I don't know what to do with it. It's coming up next.
0: Star 106.

0: Raven.
1: This sounds so messed up, but what would you do in this situation? Mm. I have a cousin. When we were younger, in our teenage years, we used to run together all the time. We used to go out with the same group of friends, all that. And then he got kind of shady and he moved away.
2: Okay.
1: And I don't know what activities he was involved in.
2: Activities?
1: Yeah.
2: Extracurricular. Yeah. Okay.
1: So here's the thing. He's one of those guys that just shows up randomly in your life. Like, you don't hear from him for years, and then all of a sudden he's there again, or all of a sudden you hear a knock on your door, and there's cousin so-and-so standing there.
2: You're telling me this is going on right now?
1: So, yeah. So, my last text from him, Facebook Messenger, not even text, because I don't even know if he has my cell phone number anymore.
2: Which I'm just going to say is sketchy in itself. Anybody who's like, I'll contact you on Messenger or whatever, to me, that's sketchy.
1: Well, I don't think that invitations or real messages should ever be sent by social media.
2: I agree.
1: I think it's got to be by a phone call. If you're going to invite me to something, there should be a real invitation, a real evite, something along that line.
2: If you're texting me, at the very least, at least I know that at one point we knew each other enough for me to put you in my phone.
1: So this is May 19th, 2022.
2: That's a long time ago.
1: 4 years ago.
2: Mm-hmm.
1: He sends me a message. He sends me a screenshot of a mutual Facebook friend that we have.
2: Okay.
1: And he wrote, what's her story? Right?
2: He wanted to know about your friend.
1: Yeah.
2: As possible a love interest.
1: Exactly.
2: Okay.
1: Now, the time I'd heard from him before that was 2015.
2: So 7 years had gone by.
1: 7 years had gone by.
2: And then randomly he just says, yo, your friend is hot.
1: And I said, I don't really know her. I haven't seen her in years. She's a friend of a friend.
2: But I mean, you didn't start with, hey, cousin, how are you?
1: No, because I'm used to it. This is his MO, right?
2: Okay, so did you immediately warn the other friend, too, that this strange person may reach out to you?
1: No, I didn't, because I was like, you know what? Let him, you know, like, let him do his thing.
2: Oh, today you got the engagement announcement.
1: No, even better. It has nothing to do with this woman. Like, I guess, like, they never amounted to anything. But now, fast forward all these years later, it's a baby shower invitation. It's a baby shower invitation. A little man is on the way and our hearts are overflowing with joy. Let's come together to celebrate. And it has all the information on where the baby shower will be.
2: Mm-hmm.
1: And it has a link to the baby registry to send gifts if you cannot attend.
2: Is there a picture of a woman? Does he have a partner? Is there any proof of that?
1: No. And like one time, my parents got a call. You know how you get those scam calls? They're trying to get money from you?
2: Oh, yeah. Your son's been in an accident or they've been arrested. And we can take care of this for you right now for $1,500.
1: To this day, we don't know if it was him or not. But it was somebody called using his voice.
2: Yeah.
1: Saying it was him and they needed money. They were in jail and needed to get out.
2: Send us $650 in gift cards and we'll release him.
1: And my dad was like, if this is really you, and it sounded like him, it definitely sounded like him. He's like, tell your father to call me. And we'll get this straightened out because, you know, and nothing ever happened after that.
2: Well, I mean, if he had one phone call.
1: That's what I'm saying. Like, it's like shady, weird. He comes and goes. And now here's my question. Do I have to send a baby shower gift? Because, I mean, I'm not going to go.
2: Yeah.
1: Like, I don't even know who these people are. I went to his Facebook page to, like, see, like, well, who's this person? And it's, you know. It's a picture of a car. Is his background, which is always questionable.
2: I think you can probably skip this one.
1: So I don't have to send a gift? That's what you're telling me?
2: If you really want a shower gift, have your father call my father. Then they'll call me, and then I'll make a consideration.
1: So weird.
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1: 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Couples Court is next.
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0: 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This is exactly why you're always on in my car. I hear this, and I'm like, yeah, this is why I listen.
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0: Every time I turn it on, this is why you're the best.
1: Exactly what I needed. 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

0: Love yourself.
1: Mornings are Anna and Raven. One couple.
2: He just doesn't seem to understand why should I go to this wedding now.
3: Just say no.
1: One problem.
2: I want to see her get married. I want to be there for her.
3: Make an excuse. You can't go and, you know, call it a day.
1: You decide the outcome.
2: It's so awkward.
1: It's Couples Court on the Anna and Raven Show.
4: Every day a couple joins us. They let us know what their disagreement is about. And then it's up for you to decide who's right. Janet and Dave. I don't even know who to start with here. Janet, what happened?
5: So I have a work best friend, Mark, and he and I just have stupid inside jokes when it comes to work. So we decided to get a matching tattoo that kind of represents that, commemorate the battle that is being at our job and in the department that we work in.
4: Okay, and what's the problem with that, Dave?
6: Well, she wanted to get a matching tattoo with me for a really long time. She's got several tattoos of her own. I've always been supportive of them. I love them. I've even bought a couple. But for me personally, I don't want one. She had been pressuring me for years. I've been adamant that I don't myself want a tattoo. So she decides to go and get one with her male coworker. And I don't know. I'm not comfortable with that.
4: Wait, hold on. What was the tattoo that you ended up getting?
5: It's a calculator for an accounting. And it's one of those old school calculators. That just kind of takes you back to those good old days before using the calculators on your cell phone.
4: Okay, hold on.
7: So how big is this thing?
4: Yeah.
5: It's just a small size, kind of like those old school watch calculators.
7: Mm-hmm. Yeah, it's not on your cleavage, right?
5: No.
7: Okay, not on the small of your back.
4: So you first wanted to get a tattoo with your husband. And then when he said no, you went to your coworker and you decided to get it with him?
5: Yeah, because we bonded over just the fact how growing up as nerdy math kids, we all at some point had the watch calculator.
4: Dave, is the real problem here that you got a tattoo with another guy?
6: I mean, yeah. You know, it feels like I said, she was pressuring me for a long time to try and get this matching tattoo with her. And I kept saying no. It kind of feels like she's punishing me for not wanting to get a tattoo of my own. And I don't know. I don't feel like that's something she should have with a guy who is platonic with her. Now, maybe if it was a little more expansive, like if it was a full team effort, like a multiple people and they went through something together, that's kind of one thing. But this is just now something unique that she has with one dude that she's platonic with. And that doesn't make sense to me.
7: Mm, he's jelly.
4: Well, right.
7: I mean, I get it. It's a little bit weird. It's awkward, right? At the same time, don't sleep on it. All right. Should have put a ring on it. Should put a needle on it.
4: He did put a ring on it.
7: Well, you know, should put a needle to the skin as well.
4: I don't know, Janet, you didn't think it was weird that you went and got a tattoo with a male coworker?
5: No, not at all. And it's just that, you know, we are truly, you know, platonic friends. And
4: yeah.
7: I mean, if you were with your girlfriends, would it still be a big deal?
4: Yeah, no. If my husband went out and got like a finance tattoo with one of his female coworkers, I would be all kinds of mad.
7: Yeah.
4: But then I'm like, if we went out and got radio tattoos, like, I wouldn't think twice about it.
7: Right?
4: Right.
7: There's kind
4: of
7: a double standard there. We should go get radio tattoos. Let's get somebody to come in here and just give them to us.
4: We should do that.
7: Yeah. This is a little trade right there.
4: Right.
7: Get them in here.
4: All right.
7: Can we do that anymore? Or did we just get the show canceled because we were like, come in here and give us free tattoos?
4: Yeah, I don't think we could do that anymore.
7: Uh-oh.
4: All right. Anyway, let's see. It was Janet wrong to get a tattoo with a male coworker without getting Dave's permission first?
7: 1-800-330-9999. Whose side are you on? It's the Couples Court with Anna and Raven.
1: Mornings are Anna and Raven. 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
0: We're playing our final concert on July 31st, and you're invited. This is Nathan Markham with On Maryland. 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
4: If your wife got a matching tattoo with a coworker, would you have an issue with that? Because Dave does. Janet went and got a matching calculator with a male coworker, and he's like, what?
11: Yeah.
4: Why would you do that?
11: Let me just wrap my head around this here a little bit, right? Like, I mean, like, shared circumstances, like teams, sororities, civic groups, anything like that, somebody you went to jail with, anything like that, all those things would kind of make sense to me. Jokes in the accounting department, not necessarily, but you know what? She's got plenty of tattoos. Janet has other tattoos. She enjoys tattoos. She asked Dave to get one with her, and he refused for years. So he's going to get all hung up when she gets one with a friend?
4: Yeah, what do you think? 1-800-330-9999. Tessa?
12: Hi, I think the guy is completely right, and if he's being normal, it would be weird if he wasn't acting like this is weird.
11: Do you have any shared tattoos with anybody yourself?
12: I have zero tattoos, mm-hmm. But if my husband said he wanted one with another woman, I would go crazy.
11: Mm-hmm. Yep. Thanks for the call.
4: Thanks, Tessa.
11: You will not have that suggestive calculator on your body. A strange choice for a tattoo.
4: Who said are you on? 1-800-330-9999. It's a couple's court.
1: Star 106.

0: She just got a matching tattoo with her male coworker. No big deal.
1: Huh. Yeah. No, you know what? You know who thinks it's a big deal?
2: Yeah.
0: Her husband, Dave. Janet and Dave.
2: Listen, it'd be one thing if basically, like, you know, you went with your girlfriend. I think it does make a difference, right? If it's somebody of the opposite sex, and I don't know why, but that's simply the truth. The tattoo is an intimate thing. And now, as Dave pointed out, Janet has something with somebody else on the planet, another guy, that's a unique experience to only them.
0: Janet asked her husband, Dave, to get a matching tattoo with her for years, and he was never into it. She's got several of them.
2: He's got none.
0: Right. So when her coworker joked they should get matching calculators, which is like an inside joke that they have at work, and they're very good friends, they did it.
2: Accountants, they tell a lot of jokes, right? Well, they get crazy jokes.
0: Listen,
2: they get wild.
0: Who are we to belittle them?
2: I'm not belittling it in any way,
0: shape, or
2: form.
0: You're saying they're not funny?
2: I'm just saying it would also, I understand how it could make Dave a little bit uncomfortable, as weird as that might sound.
0: Is he wrong for being upset with his wife for doing this? 1-800-330-9999. Nikki, whose side are you on?
3: I don't know. I think I'm on his side. If maybe a group got the tattoo, sure, but if it was just the two of them, I would be mad too.
2: Like if she was part of a battalion.
0: Correct.
2: Anna, like, you know, like, or she jumped out of airplanes together with somebody or did a Broadway show with a bunch of people.
0: Yeah, I think if there was three or more, it would have been okay.
2: If she was a musketeer, no problem.
0: Yeah, like, maybe.
2: Sabrina, whose side are you on?
4: It's her body. It's not like she didn't ask him first if he wanted to get a tattoo with her. He said no, so she went with a friend. What's the big deal that it was a male friend? Don't you trust your wife?
2: Guess not. Bobby, what do you think? Whose side are you on today?
5: Oh, I think it's really weird, man. I mean, I got a wife, and I know she would get furious with me if that happened. I mean, it's like you're a platonic person at work, but that's like draw the line.
2: Right. No, I'm with you. Like, I'd be dead.
6: The verdict is in. Jury foreman, what are the results?
0: Dave, our audience agreed with you. Janet, to do something personal like getting a tattoo with a male coworker and not even clearing it with your husband, people thought it was problematic. It felt like it was disrespectful to him.
7: I can accept the results. It wasn't my intention to be disrespectful or hurt his feelings. It was just not a silly, fun thing to do with a coworker.
2: It's an interesting dynamic because given our partnership and the comment and about us getting tattoos, like I think anybody else, my wife would have a meltdown, but that she would probably get.
0: Right.
2: It's interesting.
0: I don't know if the finance bonds are the same.
2: Yeah, no, I'm not going to get a calculator if we do it.
0: No, we have to get microphones or headphones.
2: Something
0: anyway,
2: like that, yeah.
0: We'll have time to think about it. Dave, you have to be happy to hear that, though, right?
8: Yeah, I definitely am, but I think this will help us communicate better.
0: If you have a problem, too, send an email, couplescore@annaandraven.com.
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0: see at the beach that you're never going to forget?

0: Raven's wife Alicia is out of her mind because she saw an entire family share a giant jug of water.
1: It wasn't a family, dude. It was like a group of friends that was like, there was like 30 people in it. It was like a 3-gallon jug in the hot sun. There were kids, everything, and they were eating, and they were just passing it around. And I got it. Like, listen, it was gross. I saw it, but she has told every person we have ran into for like a week about this. She's like, oh my gosh, how are you today? Oh, it's nice out. The sky is blue. Great. Guess what I saw at the beach? It's like she can't help herself.
0: We asked last night on our Facebook page, what did you see at the beach that you're never going to forget? And Nancy wrote, a guy just walking around with a staple gun. There is no reason why you should have a staple gun at the beach.
1: Doesn't make sense.
0: I can't think of a single reason why you would need a staple gun at the beach. For what? For what?
1: Yeah, it doesn't make any sense.
0: You can't staple anything to anything.
1: No.
0: It's just scary at that point.
1: Yeah.
0: Staple guns in general are alarming.
1: You know what weirds me out is people that bring the camp chairs. You know what I mean? Like
0: sometimes I bring those.
1: But,
0: like,
1: but that's not for the beach.
0: No, I know.
1: It's not for the beach.
0: Because like, they're already in the car from the sports. So if I don't have a chair and I forgot the chair, those they live in the car because like the sporting stuff for the kids.
1: I will just lay flat on the sand instead of that.
0: What did you see at the beach? You'll never forget it. 1-800-330-9999.
2: Star 106.

0: Mornings are Anna and Raven.
1: When's the last time you went to the beach? What was the strangest thing you saw? Raven's wife, Alicia, she went to the beach and had a heart attack because she saw a communal water jug.
2: Oh, I'll let her tell the story.
3: So there was this group of like 20-something people and a couple toddlers, which that's a whole other story. Anyhow, there was like 10 of them that had this like 3-gallon jug of water, and they were just passing it around, drinking directly out of it. And a couple times the toddlers drank out of it too. And I was like gagging, dry heaving, about to die right on that beach.
2: It stuck with her, man. 1-800-330-9999. Eddie, what did you see on the beach?
4: I was in the water when I was a kid, and I seen a human piece of floating by, and I got out of the water, and I never went back in.
2: That was it. Yeah. You're done with the ocean forever?
1: Yep.
4: That was it.
2: Come on.
4: That was it. I was done. Never went back in the water one time.
1: It is
4: and
1: disgusting.
4: I'm 60 years old now.
1: Yeah. I understand it, because everybody thinks it's okay to go number one in the beach water, right? Even like the kids in my family, when we do our beach vacations.
2: Oh, they even your children.
1: I'm going to the bathroom, and they head right into the ocean.
2: I mean,
1: like,
2: why would tell everybody?
4: It's disgusting.
2: Yeah.
4: It's disgusting. Swimming in a toilet bowl.
1: It's true. It's disgusting.
2: Yeah. I mean, identifying it as human as it floats by, I mean, it's almost like you're a marine biologist at that point. You may have missed out on a big career, but I understand why you got the ick.
1: Yeah.
2: Hi, Anna and Raven. Who's this?
5: Barbara Ann, how are you?
2: Wonderful. Barbara Ann, tell us, what'd you see at the beach?
5: My husband's really good friend does painting on people's bodies.
1: Oh.
5: To get there, not to know that it was a nude beach.
2: Yeah, I was going to say.
5: I almost died.
2: Yeah.
5: I'm like, we get on the beach, I'm like, my husband, oh my God.
2: Yeah.
5: We go, we see his friend Bruce. Mm-hmm. I said, son, we're not going to see him. Maybe check for a few minutes.
2: Yeah.
5: People are coming up, hi, how are you? Are you Bruce's friend? It's like, yes.
2: Yeah, but we're not that close friends. Right. No, I mean, I get it. You thought your husband's friend, you thought your husband's friend was a perfectly nice guy.
1: Artist.
2: Come to find out, he's actually a pervert.
1: Well, no, that's a beautiful art.
5: No, actually.
2: Is it? Thank you.
1: You see them at festivals.
2: Oh, they're going to airbrush them, right? And it's a beautiful art. Okay.
1: I've seen a lot of festivals where that's been a thing.
5: No,
2: the Ozfest. Yeah, Ozfest is one of the biggest ones, right?
5: No, he doesn't do airbrushing.
2: Right.
5: He actually paints.
2: Oh, no, no. He paints on top of it, so it takes longer.
1: They're an artist.
2: He goes slower.
1: Yes.
2: It's more perverse than ever.
1: Right. Bye, Barbara Ann.
2: Imagine finding yourself on that beach, though, with your son.
1: No.
2: Nice.
1: Speaking of being on a beach with your son, Eric wrote on our Facebook page at Anna and Raven, it might have been 15 years ago. I might have been 15 years old at St. Pete's Beach. My family was on a beach, and a woman walked by in a string bikini. My first thought was that it looks like it hurts. I was concerned for her breathing. It looked very uncomfortable. Those string bikinis, how do you wear those things?
2: Side note, I love St. Pete's Beach.
1: Oh.
2: It's just a great spot.
1: Oh my gosh.
2: It's a fantastic spot. Shuffle your feet so you don't get a stingray.
1: And then I said, I got to find this other one. Okay, Jamie wrote, I saw a cat in a backpack that had a clear bubble so that the cat could look out. I think it also had a fan, so the cat was comfortable. It was crazy.
2: I mean, I would hope so, because, you know, you leave a kid in a car, we know that there's dangers there. You're putting a cat under a microscope just because you don't want to be lonely on the beach? Leave kitty at home.
1: Have you seen the clear bubble backpacks with the cats in them?
2: Oh, yeah.
1: They're really cool, but weird.
2: But I mean, also could be like a magnifier under the sun.
1: It's like the ants when you were a little
2: kid.
1: If
2: you were stuck on a desert island, like, you could use that to start a flame.
1: What did you see at the beach? 1-800-330-99.
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0: What you came for. Anna and Raven in the morning. The best mix all day. Star 106.

0: terrible stories, but there's good stories of things that you see on the beach as well, right?
1: Yeah, we're not doing that, though. Oh. I mean, we're doing funny.
0: Do you want me to tell you about the time that I saw the dolphins and they were so close
1: to
0: me?
1: No, I saw sea turtles. We've all been there for that. It's great.
0: Yeah.
1: Yeah.
0: Anybody come face to face with a whale? I want to hear that story too. That'd be awesome.
1: I feel like that's a different conversation. Right now, I want the weird thing you saw at the beach.
0: Raven's wife, Alicia, has been out of her mind since they got back from their beach vacation because she saw an entire group share one jug of water, all drank out of the same thing. It
1: freaked her out, man.
0: I mean, not for nothing. She is upset about it.
1: Yeah, she's been talking to strangers about it. Like, it's crazy.
0: So one thing you saw at the beach, you'll never forget. 1-800-330-9999. Bonus points if you came face to face with a whale.
1: Whatever.
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0: Mornings are Anna and Raven.
1: If you saw a group of 20 people sharing one communal water bottle at the beach, would it stick with you forever? Because Alicia, Raven's wife, cannot stop talking about it. She's so disgusted.
2: It's like some of them were eating hot dogs, other ones crackers and chips, and you could, like, you know, see the food sloppily coming out of their mouth, and then they're sharing that water. It bugged her out, man.
1: I'm sure.
2: It bugged her out. Days later, I'm still hearing about it.
1: Sometimes you see things at the beach and it just stays with you forever. What did you see? 1-800-330-9999. Anthony.
3: You know, some people just go a little heavy on the sunblock, right? I don't know if you've ever seen it.
2: Yeah.
3: So I saw a woman, and she was pretty elderly. She must have used the whole tube. Like, she looked like she was covered in mayonnaise. She couldn't even really absorb it and wipe it in. She was just, and she wouldn't stop. And I'm just thinking,
2: yeah.
3: How much sunblock is this woman going to put on? And is she going to rub it in, or what the hell? It was just really weird. Because
1: I don't know if you know this, Anthony or Raven, but one of the biggest arguments my husband and I have is his obsession with sunscreen.
2: Okay.
1: Much like this woman on the beach that you saw, Anthony, he will apply an entire bottle before we leave the house.
2: Is
1: he's not
2: right?
1: Worried about the children, the young children,
2: yeah.
1: And helping me put sunscreen on them. He is applying a base layer, a top layer,
2: okay.
1: A spray, a zinc,
2: yeah.
1: A stick.
3: Oh, man.
1: And he will not leave. It'll take him 30 to 45 minutes. We'll be late to whatever sunshine area we're going to.
2: Yeah.
1: Because he will
3: wow.
1: not go until every inch of him is protected. And it drives me absolutely insane.
2: You know, my first thought, guys, when I hear this or see something like that, encounter that is, why are you out here if you hate the sun so much?
1: He's not.
2: Like,
1: he doesn't hate it.
3: Go under an umbrella or something. Get a beach umbrella.
2: I mean, if you fear it that much.
1: He fears it. He fears the sun.
2: All right, a healthy dose of fear will save your life, but it passes a certain amount. It's more like a phobia.
1: I need to
2: buy. You should just stay inside.
1: Stock of sunscreen for the amount that he uses. And then he uses the 70, which is for the kids.
2: Yeah.
1: I'm like, stop using the
2: it's
1: good
2: all for the
1: stuff.
2: Kids. It's women and children first, Anthony. Women
1: right.
2: and children first, including when it comes to the sun. The Titanic. A house fire, and also the sun.
1: It's expensive. Yeah,
2: nope.
1: And now he
2: just
1: wears a
2: home.
1: Visor, which is completely unacceptable. No grown man should be wearing a visor.
2: Sexy.
1: Yeah. Heather, what did you see at the beach?
4: So last summer, my family and I were on vacation, and we saw these twin toddlers. They could not have been older than, like, 18 months. And there were a bunch of seagulls, like, on the sand, like, looking for food. And then out of the corner of my eye, we see that one of the toddlers just scooped up a seagull. It was just walking around holding it like it's this little stuffy.
2: Oh, well, you know, I mean, if the bird's like, this dude is cool,
1: oh.
2: Maybe they can be friends after that.
1: As a mother, I would have a heart attack.
4: I know, but the family wasn't even paying attention. We're like, hello?
2: Yeah, well, I mean, you got your twin 18-month-olds rolling around in the surf and nobody's paying attention. The bird isn't really a big deal at that point, I guess, right?
1: Your baby has stolen a seagull.
4: Right.
1: For your life.
4: Exactly.
2: I thought the seagulls would have picked one of them up. I got to be real.
1: That's what I was waiting for. The
2: right.
1: seagull carrying
2: yeah,
1: off the toddler.
4: Away with them.
2: Big surprise. Big twist.
1: Tommy, what did you see at the beach?
5: Now, this happened like 40 years ago.
2: Mm-hmm.
5: So it's a long time ago. And the guy was wearing gym shorts
2: mm-hmm.
5: with nothing on. I think they were like at least the size of too big and nothing on underneath. And the wind was blowing. It was like a balloon. And every single person that went by, actually, you know, like guys, like you and me, they'd be like, oh, come on, dude. What's the deal with that?
2: Yeah.
5: But
2: yeah.
5: Every girl that went by and every single one, they laughed. This is a question for Anna.
1: Yeah.
5: Why do every girl laugh when they see it?
1: It's like a nervous reaction because you're not used to seeing that. I mean, nobody likes it.
2: I mean,
1: trust
2: it's ugly.
1: Me. I mean, it's just you don't know what to do. Laugh
5: nobody
1: out of
5: likes it. Right.
2: The easiest answer is it's not a good-looking thing.
1: Right.
5: It's
2: the seven-year itch, but, you know, with a dude.
1: Yeah.
2: It's not the same delivery.
1: No, put on some moutons.
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16: Do it again.
17: Okay, wait a minute. Hold on.
1: All right.
16: Important news following that breaking announcement.
1: Or we can just have former producer John come in and sing you the news.
17: Yeah, that's better.
1: It's probably better that way. It's more entertaining.
17: I mean, it's a better way to ease into the day anyways.
1: Yeah, it's coming up next.

0: I'm down.
1: Okay, but we do this with all our shows and documentaries nowadays anyways. We have to add a little bit of drama to make it interesting.
0: I guess so, but it's like the Lord of the Rings. It's like, it's fake, dude.
1: And we want to be lost in the epic.
0: And the final one, now this is one that I know hits close to all three of us in this you know, studio right now. Mm. Ryan Clark, you know Ryan Clark, ESPN analyst,
1: yes.
0: You know, former NFL player.
1: Not a big fan.
0: He got, well, apparently neither is his employer, he got fired mid-broadcast.
2: Right. Can you imagine?
0: Can you imagine?
2: Imagine in the middle of our show, they can us. Like, what do? We just get up and walk out? Like, what do you
1: Excuse me. Do you think that the day they make that decision, they'll wait till the show's over?
0: Suddenly it just goes to music and you're never heard from
1: that's
0: again.
1: Right.
2: And that's exactly what happened to this dude.
0: Yeah, no, it's exactly what happened to him, which made me want to write this song. I'm never mad at anybody. I have zero complaints.
1: Yeah.
0: Everyone in this office is my best friend and my compensation is super great.
1: Woo! Feels good to sell out,
2: yeah.
1: Doesn't it?
0: It does.
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1: Ooh.
2: not always easy.
1: No.
2: No. This week was busy. You know, it's weird. The summertime is strange because you're always dealing with people's schedules, who's traveling, who's on vacation, and it's like you really can't get anything done, right? But amongst the mundane and the going through the motions, there's always that one thing that sticks out. That one thing you saw or that one thing you experienced that was just straight up weird. It was weird and you're not going to forget it.
1: It's like a mental bookmark.
2: Yep. What was it for you? 1-800-330-9999. It's coming up next.

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1: Congratulations, you made it to Friday.
2: Woo-hoo.
1: And for a lot of people, though, you know, Raven, producer Sophia, producer Justin, it's mundane. We go through the motions. You go to work, you go home, you take care of the kids, you make dinner. But there's always that one thing that stuck out, and you're like, huh, that was weird. I can't believe I saw that. What was yours? You can always call us at 1-800-330-9999. I saw a dog walker with 8 dogs. And it wasn't like in a field. It was a busy street. And I just couldn't understand how you can keep 8 dogs in check like that and be one human being. Because if they had a meeting and decided that they were going to take you down, mm-hmm. you're going down.
3: Big dogs, little dogs, a mix?
1: Combination.
3: Okay.
1: There was big dogs, there was little dogs. There were all kinds of dogs. They did not discriminate on the types of dogs that were part of that group.
4: You know what that is? That's a moneymaker.
5: Yeah.
3: Right? Oh, yeah. Mm-hmm.
5: All right? I was going to say, they're making bank.
4: Professional dog walker who's like, 3 dogs ain't paying the mortgage. 8 dogs, that's what pays the bills.
1: Raven, what have you seen this week?
4: I saw a guy at the beach that he broke out no less than 9 chairs and several blankets that he carried with him, arranged them all around himself. He spent the entire day there at the beach, and he was alone. Nobody ever showed up. Nobody ever joined this individual. He even had a sign that said, "Fun, sun, and surf." There was nobody there.
1: Oh,
3: that dude
1: so
3: was the dog walker. He's waiting for the 8 dogs to
1: no,
3: show
1: my,
3: up.
1: No, it was a lady that was walking my dogs, and she was like my size. I wasn't sure she was going to be able to handle it, but she did.
4: This guy wasn't a dog walker. He never left the beach area, but again, nobody else showed up.
1: That's really sad.
4: He also had a blanket there. Don't turn it into that. Alicia thought the same thing. She's like, maybe he's waiting for somebody that passed away. I said a whole softball team.
1: Somebody that's dead? Softball team died?
4: A busload of kids? Like, I don't understand. There was a lot of seating.
1: Maybe he just wants real estate on the beach and has anyone next to him.
4: I think that's what it was. It was like he was trying to set up a perimeter. But you're not fooling me, buddy. Those chairs are 30 years old. They all look like things left behind at the beach.
1: Sophia, what did you see this week?
5: I was making a TikTok recipe for dessert that I wanted, and I had put butter in the microwave in a cup that I then opened the microwave a minute later to find the cup meshed with the microwave plate. It had completely melted. I was like, wow, that's so weird. Why did that happen? And then I realized that I put plastic in the microwave. Can't do that, apparently. So I was like, wow, that's really strange that I opened it and it was completely gone.
1: Can you do a PSA to all the kids out there about the dangers of putting plastic in microwaves?
5: Thank 100%. You. This is my first day knowing you cannot put plastic in the microwave, not a red Solo cup, not Tupperware. Can you put Tupperware in the...
4: Certain Tupperware, yes. But they tell you not to eat it out of that anymore.
3: Yeah, it's not recommended.
4: For a very long time, we didn't care.
5: Sorry, ask your parents.
4: That was the 90s, right.
1: Yeah, we used to
4: when in doubt, eat it cold.
1: Don't put metal in there either. That I learned the hard way as well.
4: Yeah, no, that's like a bomb, an explosion.
5: What is a microwave for then?
1: Like regular plates?
3: Everything else.
4: virtually, right.
1: Justin, what did you see this week?
3: I was driving in a pretty heavy rainstorm earlier in the week and didn't think anything of it. 'Tis the season. But a pickup truck with a trailer bed was passing me. And I noticed as it's going by me in this pouring down rainstorm that the guy is hauling a snowmobile. And I thought it was the weirdest juxtaposition that I've seen in a long time because I couldn't imagine anywhere this time of year that there might be snow anywhere near me. And I'm going, why on earth this guy? It's not like a brand new shiny one that he just bought somewhere. Mm. It was just a regular old snowmobile going from point A to point B in this driving rainstorm.
1: That dude is selling it. That's what he's doing.
4: I was thinking the same thing. Is like, it's not a day where you're picking it up. You're buying it. So I didn't know if a hot pouring day was actually the cheapest day of the year to buy a snowmobile. Mm-hmm. Like, you know how they say like Tuesdays you can get your airfare for 10 bucks less.
1: Right.
4: Like, I didn't know if it was something like that. You're right. He's selling that thing.
1: Yep.
4: Or he stole it.
0: Mornings are Anna and Raven. Star 106.
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1: Up. Calls are turning dark. They're turning dark.
4: Took an unexpected turn.
1: Congratulations. You've made it to Friday. Some weeks are easier to get through than others.
4: That's for sure. Some of us don't make it through the week, Anna.
1: Raven. But sometimes you'll see that one thing or you'll experience that one thing that you'll never forget. What happened this week that's the thing for you? 1-800-330-9999. And wait till you hear from our friend coming up.
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0: Raven.
1: Congratulations, you made it to Friday. And you know how you just go through the motions through the week, but there's always that one thing that's weird. It stuck out, whether it was an encounter or something that you saw.
2: I think most days a lot of us are on autopilot, but then you see something and you're like, that's out of place.
1: Yes.
2: That's odd. I'll remember that.
1: Strangest thing you saw this week, 1-800-330-9999. Marianne, what did you see this week?
3: I live in an adjoined townhouse, and earlier this week, I saw the medical examiner go into my next door neighbor's unit and then come out with my next door neighbor.
2: Oh, okay.
1: Were they elderly?
3: Yeah. He was about 70.
2: I mean, that's older, but yeah. I mean, that's not like you expected to be that day. Yeah. Did you know him, or was it just a like a they're there and I'm here kind of thing?
3: It's a they're there and I'm here kind of thing, but yeah. The odd thing was earlier that day, there was definitely an odor, and so we had put in a call for someone to go check on him, was the outcome.
2: Okay.
1: I just watched a reel. You know, that's where I get all my hard-hitting information. And
2: yes,
1: news.
2: Of course, now.
1: But do you know that there's actual companies that their job is to go clean, like, the floors and clean after there's a deceased person?
2: Yeah, I mean, there would have to be, of course. I mean, they do the same thing when there's a fire or a flood. Why wouldn't there be when somebody lost their life there?
1: Yeah, because there's leakage. And I didn't know.
2: I know.
1: Okay, yeah. I was unaware until I saw that reel.
2: Well, you know, the muscles, the tension that's in your body is kind of holding all those things together.
1: Oh, I hope the smell went away. I
3: mean, so actually we did call one of those companies because the smell has not gone away.
1: Oh my gosh, I'm so sorry.
3: It's been a rough week. For him and for me.
2: Yeah. I was going to say, I mean, this is our concern, guys. All right, the carpet, that's what we're talking about right now. Oh, come on.
1: I'm so sorry.
2: A man lost his life. That guy could have been a hero for all we know. We don't know. Oh, no.
1: You know what?
2: He was somebody's son.
1: I know. Raven, please. I know that. That's terrible. But she was just going about her day, going back to the condo.
3: I felt bad the first night, but, you know.
2: Now you're like, it stinks.
1: Right, it smells
3: here. Now I'm like, this is about me. Yeah.
2: All right, I got to get out of this call before I end up in hell.
1: Yeah.
2: Thank you.
1: Thank you. I hope it goes away.
2: Uncle Leo, tell us, what was the weirdest thing you saw this week? What happened?
4: I was just riding my scooter around, and I saw this guy walking 10 dogs at once, side by side, that never budged. It was amazing. I couldn't even believe it.
2: It was jarring to Anna when she saw this. But, you know, people do this with sled dogs all the time in Alaska.
1: No, but this is different. When you see somebody just walking that many dogs. I mean, I saw 8.
4: In, you know, by the beach.
2: Yeah.
1: Yeah.
2: I mean, they obviously have a power that you or I don't possess, Uncle Leo.
1: Correct.
2: That is true.
1: Yeah.
2: Yeah.
1: Nick, strangest thing you encountered or you saw this week?
5: So I was in Target, and I was getting cat litter, and I saw a guy, like, kind of snoopily look around to see if anybody was watching and crack open a small can of wet food and like dab his like index finger in it and taste it.
1: Ew. Whoa. Ew, that's nasty.
2: Whoa, but I mean, he really loves his cat. Okay.
1: Ew.
2: Maybe he knows just what his cat likes.
1: What if he likes it himself and he doesn't want to admit that he has a problem?
2: That was a thing for Alf. Alf liked cats and cat food, and they say that if you're a person and you like cat food, you're an alien.
1: Alf was an alien.
2: Yeah.
1: Right. Well, it's different than an adult man at Target.
2: No, I remember there was this movie or something where the aliens ate cat food.
1: No.
2: Yeah, no, totally.
1: So now this guy's an alien?
2: Yeah, could be. I mean, you should attract him, really.
1: Oh,
2: District 9. They loved cat food. They would go crazy for cat food. I said some alien movie. Maybe the best alien movie, right up there with Aliens. One of them were friends, the other one's not so much.
1: Strangest thing you saw this week? You can always call 1-800-330-9999.
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0: Mornings are Anna and Raven.
1: What are you morally okay stealing? It's like an oxymoron even to say that. Like, what can you be okay with actually stealing and thievery?
2: Well, if you were starving, then, you know, stealing food would be okay.
1: Yeah, that's
2: like an exception here.
1: Yeah, that's not what you stole.
2: I want to prefix this. What would I say? Prefix this? I just want to say this up front, that I am not okay, morally okay, with thievery, burglary, anything like that. Yeah. I believe in an honor system and a code system and earning what you get and all those things. But I stole parking at the beach not once, not twice, 3 out of 4 days. And I don't feel bad about it at all. Because here's the thing. The parking is $25 plus for the day. All right. To go to the beach, and it's at a bar, and then I go to the bar, and I drink there and eat there, too, so it's okay that I stole this thing.
1: How did you steal it?
2: All right, let me explain. So you pull up to the beach, right, like, you know, and there's, you know, shore parking on both sides, and it's a little beach town, and they're all charging $25, $30, $35 for parking. So I pull into the lot, and there's this young kid, and they have entrusted him to be out there under this umbrella, you know, collecting this cash all day for parking, and he says, are you going to the restaurant, or are you going to the beach? And I said, well, I plan on doing both, and I'll be here all day. And I promised this kid, not once, not twice, 3 days in a row. And he let me in there. Guess what? First 3 days, I never went there. The day that I actually paid for parking, that's the day I had lunch. That was the day I had lunch. So you know what? I'm okay with it.
1: So you're proud of stealing from a small business owner.
2: I'm just saying is I let myself off the hook. Listen, the parking lot was full, right?
1: All right.
2: As they say, the lights were on, the pool is heated. Nobody's going broke over there. Nobody's going hungry. I'm okay with it. I would do it again.
1: Okay. That's maybe a pass because it's just parking.
2: I feel like there's an exception.
1: There's exceptions.
2: Everybody has one.
1: Nicole, what are you okay with stealing?
3: Thanks for using my government name.
1: Yes,
3: thank you.
1: You're welcome.
2: Right, that's nice. Right. Thanks for being here with us today, producer Nicole.
3: No, of course.
2: Okay.
3: Well, mine is a little bit, I think, crazier.
2: She actually is a thief.
1: She's actually a thief.
2: She actually stole something.
1: What do you steal from?
3: But I do want to preface by saying I do not do this now. This is the old me.
2: Oh my gosh, you should have used a fake name for her.
3: Anyone listening that works at
2: the old me.
1: Don't say where you work.
3: Okay, no. You know what? Thank you for catching it. Anyone that works at a store, don't listen to this.
2: Okay, so what happened?
3: When I would go to a place that sold drugstore products, makeup products.
2: Yes.
3: If it was new, I didn't know if it would match my skin. I didn't know if I would like the product.
2: Oh my gosh.
3: Maybe I slip it in my pocket.
2: Oh my gosh, Nicole, like, you really shoplifted. That is not the conversation we were having. Oh, okay. Well, morally, kids, you know, don't do that if you're in the car.
1: That's
2: bad choice. Right.
1: She's like, listen, I don't know how this guy.
2: There's a gray area.
1: Here we go. So, you know, you go to Ulta or Sephora. They have, like, the samples.
2: Sure.
1: So, you get the sample.
2: But that's not what she said,
1: when you go to, like, CVS, she's like, I'll just take this eyeshadow and put it in my pocket.
2: This seems
1: I'll
2: excessive.
1: I'll pay for it next time.
2: Right?
1: If I like it. That's actual thievery.
2: Oh.
1: If I go to a Chinese restaurant, I'll grab a handful of fortune cookies on the way out. To me, that's okay.
2: The spicy mustard.
1: And soy sauce packets. Like, I'll steal stuff like that. If I'm at a hotel, right, and even if I don't use the little lotion or the little,
2: you'll take it anyway.
1: The sewing kit.
2: You would never use it. The sewing kit's a good one.
1: That's because you don't have that at home.
2: Right.
1: That's different from walking out with concealer. Like, she's like, I took a concealer and an eyeshadow.
2: Yeah, I'll go there if they have various products. I mean, whoa, okay, we would have changed your name.
1: What are you morally okay with stealing? 1-800-330-9999.
2: Oh my gosh.
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0: Mornings are Anna and Raven.
1: Oh my gosh. I don't know I go that far. Yeah. So we're talking about things that you're morally okay with stealing because Raven thought it was fine to steal 3 days of parking from a parking lot near a beach.
2: Listen, you know this. We were just having this discussion yesterday. Beach towns, they steal all the time. They're cool with it. You were booking a motel, 3-star hotel. It was $500 a night.
1: It's ridiculous.
2: That's what I'm saying. Like, yeah. That's thievery. I was doing the same thing.
1: I don't think it's the same thing.
2: I was like, I'm definitely going to eat at your restaurant while seeing your beach.
1: So we were talking about, like, what do you think is kind of okay to steal? It's not really a big deal. Mm. And I had mentioned, like, if I go to a hotel and they have, like, those samples, shampoos and the conditioners, or, oh, my gosh, the hair nets, the shower caps.
2: Yeah.
1: Oh. sewing kits. Yep, right in my purse.
2: The sewing kit I like.
1: Yeah,
2: because you don't get those at every hotel room now.
1: Yep.
2: Last time we went out of town for business, I got one of those.
1: But on our text line, it says when I go to hotels, I take the extra toilet paper and sometimes the batteries from the TV remote.
2: That is weird.
1: That's weird.
2: Come on, man. I mean, people used to take the bathrobes all the time. There was people thought you were supposed to take them. Like, it was, like, included.
1: So I've gone to hotels where it says if you'd like the bathrobe, you can take an automatic charge of $50 will be put on your room. I'm like, nope. Hard no. You keep your bathrobe.
2: Who uses a bathrobe anyways? And $50, that seems like a bargain, actually, but no yeah, thanks.
1: Except 17 people have worn it before.
2: That's
1: you.
2: That's true.
1: 1-800-330-9999. What are you morally okay with stealing?
0: Star 106.

0: Raven.
1: If a company is handing out free pens at some kind of convention,
2: yeah,
1: I will take 100 when no one is looking and put them all in my purse.
2: What are you going to do with all of those pens? Maybe like two.
1: Nobody ever has pens anymore. So like, if I see you giving them away for free, I am taking as many as you want me to advertise your company for free? Put it on a pen.
2: If you're face to face with somebody and you like the pen that's on the counter or whatever, will you ask or will you just pocket it?
1: No, I'll ask. I'll be like, hey, you have more of those pens?
2: Every time?
1: Yeah. If I'm at a restaurant and I'm signing a check and that pen's really good, it's smooth, I'll put that in my purse.
2: That's terrible. Mm. You were a server. You know what it's like to have a good pen and lose it.
1: I know that there's more pens in the back. That's the thing.
2: Oh, no.
1: What are you morally okay with stealing? 1-800-330-9999.
3: You know, I like to make a day of it at the movies. So occasionally we'll go to the Cineplex and we'll see multiple movies on the same day, get a refillable soda and popcorn, and it's a lot of fun.
1: I never could understand how people had the patience to do this, because I start getting antsy at the end of a movie. Mm. Like, I can't wait for it to be over. I want to get out of there. I've been in there too long.
2: Back to regular life, sunlight, and all that.
1: Yep. And then there's the other people that, like, just like you, that can just go theater to theater and watch movie after movie.
2: All day. You got to coordinate the times, though. The start and the stops, yep, and the starts.
3: That's
2: and whatnot. You
3: got
2: to be willing to take a little bit of sacrifice on that. But you know what? Listen. They invented endless popcorn and endless soda for a reason. Sir, you've been here 7 hours. No, I haven't.
1: Mm.
2: Well, I think you have. Nuh-uh.
1: Olivia, how about you? What are you morally cool with stealing?
4: I don't know if it's considered stealing, but when I go to, like, fancy events where they have all these, like, you know, food trays, I always carry a Tupperware in my purse. And so I keep extra food, and I wrap it in a napkin, and then I go to the restroom, and then I put it in my Tupperware.
2: Grandma's used to do this.
1: Wait, you steal the silverware?
2: No, she steals the food.
4: No, the finger food.
1: Oh.
2: The silverware.
1: Well,
2: that'd be profitable, right?
1: I took a knife from the hotel I was at the other day. I needed a real knife to, like, cut fruit for the kids.
2: Yeah, but it's not silver or gold anymore. It's not like you walked away with something that was valuable.
1: But I felt really weird just walking out of the restaurant with it when I put it in my purse. I'm like, this seems, like, really, like I'm really stealing something.
2: It does seem strange.
1: Even though I left it in the hotel room upstairs, at the end.
2: I'll just have to take your word for it.
1: You think I brought it home? I was like, I really need this restaurant knife.
2: You're explaining it in TSA?
1: Yeah, but what's wrong with taking the food if she has her own Tupperware? I guess it's fine if it's leftover.
2: Yeah. It doesn't bother me. It'd just be hard to explain if I saw that in your purse.
1: Alan, what are you morally cool with stealing?
5: Whenever I'm having lunch with my girlfriend, she likes to pride herself that she can't be distracted, but she has terrible ADD. So I always find ways to distract her so I can steal food, like fries or something, from her plate. I get one over on her every time.
1: That's not real stealing.
2: Right.
1: Yeah.
2: Right.
5: It's what I'm cool with.
2: Unless it's a stranger, then it's real stealing.
1: Then it's real stealing. If you reach into somebody else's
2: plate. You're out
1: to
2: dinner with the boss, right? Something like that. And you, like, they're not looking and you're like, look, what's that over there? And you snag something off their plate. That's stealing.
1: Here's what I'd like you to do. I would like you to report back. I want you to go out to dinner with your girlfriend.
2: Mm.
1: And I want you to take the food off the table next to you's plate and just report back on what happens and what the reaction is.
2: Yes. Yeah. I'd like to see
5: Will
2: that.
5: Do.
2: Yeah. That'll be good.
5: I got you.
2: Right.
5: Will do.
1: Jackie, what are you morally cool with stealing?
6: Most restaurants are now getting out of control with charging extra for sauces or other condiments. Mm. So I have something ready for me in the future where I don't have to pay any 25 cents more for.
2: I'm okay with stealing condiments that, give me a ramekin of some ranch.
1: Yeah.
2: Okay. That shouldn't be a charge for that.
1: I don't know why I feel that every time I walk into a fast food place, I need to take enough napkins to survive my car for the next 16 years.
2: Right. You're entitled to that.
1: Oh, yeah.
2: You feel entitled. It's funny. We found a common ground here. I didn't think that we would this easily, but here it is.
1: Yeah. I'm definitely cool with stealing that.
0: Anna, Raven, Star 106.
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20: Here's your updated forecast for North Iowa and southern Minnesota. An extreme heat watch begins at noon Sunday and remains in effect until 10 p.m. Monday night. Sunshine mixed with clouds at times today, with daytime highs approaching 78. Winds out of the south, 8 to 15 miles per hour. Lows dip down to about 64 tonight, overcast. And that's your forecast from North Iowa and southern Minnesota's weather leader, Star 106. Right now, 61.
0: Anna Raven.
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1: Huh. And does it matter who it's to? 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Couples Court's coming up next.
0: Yeah. Star 106.

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0: 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Steve and Nancy. Nancy, what's going on?
1: So I had a birthday recently, and we had my family over and a bunch of friends. And when it came time to give me presents, my lovely husband decided to give me a gym membership in front of everybody, and it was mortifying. I was so embarrassed, and I don't understand why he did that in front of everybody. It made me feel fat and just all things bad.
0: Whoa. Okay.
2: Yeah.
0: Steve, explain yourself.
3: Well, I'm a gym trainer. We've been married for 3 years right now. I gave her that gym membership as a birthday gift so that we could spend time together. You know, we haven't been spending a lot of time together. She works as a primary school teacher, so our schedules never really aligned together. So I was just hoping for us, for this to be a bonding activity for the two of us.
2: Sounds like a great spokesman.
1: That's what he's telling you all, but that was not the reason you gave me. When we discussed this on my birthday, you said it was because I was complaining about my clothes not fitting and that you thought I was really unhappy because I was overweight. I don't know where this new reason of bonding is coming in, but it was definitely because he's thinking I'm fat.
3: Well, you did tell me that the clothes weren't fitting you, and I know how much you like those clothes as well. We shouldn't just throw it away because you're not fitting into it. And what's the best way to get into it if we, you know, train together? I'm not trying to embarrass you or something. You always want me to tell you the truth, right? Do you want me to lie to you? Absolutely not.
1: I mean, there's other ways you could have told me that truth without everybody being there.
2: Well, so let's ask that question here, Nancy. I mean, would it have made a big difference, honestly, if this was the gift he gave you, but he gave it to you in private?
1: Probably not.
2: Okay, so no. I mean, like, you know, you think that it would, you know, we present that it would that moment. But the truth is like a gift like this, it's hurtful. On the other hand, you know, your partner hears you complaining about these things, right? Hears you talking about those things. How do you encourage somebody without just saying there's a large problem here?
0: It seems so strange to me that he would give that to you publicly. I mean, I understand you would be offended either way, but it, to me, it makes it worse that it's in front of everybody. Like, here, open your gift. Here's a gym membership. It's one thing if she wanted it and she was asking for it, but that's not really the situation. It was more like, yeah, we'll get around to it. We'll do it eventually. Like, I've been saying I'm going to get on my Peloton for how many years now, Raven?
2: You know how that goes, though. Someday is never.
0: I just talk about it.
2: Right.
0: So, I don't know. Is it inappropriate to give a gym membership to your wife?
2: 1-800-330-9999. It's the Couples Court. Whose side are you on?
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22: Hey, birthday people. It's Molly Wood here with your birthdays. We're doing it for Friday and Saturday, and my daughter has a birthday on Saturday, so she's getting a shout out on the 25th. We'll start, though, with today. Happy birthday to Wendy Foth, Jarrett Hupsch, Piper Frost, Rylan Frost, Ashley Hesley, Zoe Pals, Adam Palmer, Kimberly Stapleton, Henry Bunn, Liz Wood, Casey Mingo, Elijah Capalta, Diane Larson, Anna Maria Masson, John DeMarco, Gracelyn Peterson, Caitlin Cochran, Tiffany Shooter, Racy Moore, Karen Udy, Tyler Trout, Aiden Chamberlain, Christy Parks, Oliva Emery, Bruce Galke, Jody Steelhammer, Sharon Olson, Corey Adams, and Taylor West. And for Saturday, happy birthday to my daughter, Ramona, Zaya Weagle, Elijah Rade, Joyce Colombo, Tyler Christie, Michael Creviston, Jessica Cody, Grace Peterson, Kit Krebsbach, Parker Eistreger, Paula Rudd, Landon Howe, Jenny Gawley, Andrew Stoll Jr., Larry Gallagher, Kinsley Hampe, Jessa Schaffbuck, Keaton Becker, and Chase Schlepper. And our birthday party winner for this Friday and Saturday, but it's a Friday birthday person, so it's your birthday today, Taylor West. Congratulations, Taylor. We'll have a gift certificate for a big cookie cake at Cookies Etc. here at the station. 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
0: Is it ever okay to give a gym membership to a loved one for their birthday? It's funny because if she wanted it and she wanted to do it and she discussed it, then...

0: is her husband is going to give her what she wants. Mm. But the way he did it is so shady. Nancy's been saying she's gained some weight. Her clothes don't fit. She's been complaining to her husband about it. So Steve, for her birthday, he's a trainer, got her a gym membership, and then she unwrapped it, and it was in front of her whole family. What?
1: Yeah.
0: She was like, I was embarrassed by that. Like, you were trying to tell me in front of everybody that I had gained too much weight.
1: I mean, if this was my wife's birthday and she had been talking to me about it, I mean, I might get her a gym membership, but it certainly wouldn't be the whole gift. And I don't think I would hand that to her in front of anybody. How do you wrap that? Right?
0: You,
1: what
0: you
1: do you do with
0: you
1: that?
0: Put it in a bag. You put it in a little bag, a little sign. So it's got the little card that goes on your keychain.
1: To me,
0: you know, or use it on your phone.
1: It's just a thing that you tell your partner, by the way, I got you this, right? You're signed up for this or whatever. I don't know.
0: Yeah, he had to give her something. He had to unwrap, I guess. What do you think? Whose side are you on? Was he wrong? He said he had the best intentions. 1-800-330-9999. Roger.
2: I'm going to be on her side. I think she is probably beautiful the way she is, and she doesn't need to change for a man.
1: Oh, look at Roger.
0: So
1: good,
0: smooth.
1: Good job,
0: and
1: Roger.
0: And he said it like I believed him.
1: Right.
0: I was like, oh, she is beautiful. we don't even know what she looks like.
1: Good delivery, Roger. Good delivery. Appreciate you.
0: Roger's so smooth. Yeah.
1: Whose side are you? Mr. Steal your girl.
0: Whose side are you on? 1-800-330-9999. It's a couple's court.
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0: So your wife keeps complaining that she gained weight and she really needs to get back to the gym. Mm-hmm. She feels unhealthy and her clothes don't fit. So you do the only logical thing. You buy her a gym membership for her birthday and you have her open that gym membership in front of her entire family.
1: Seems like a bad call there, Steve. And Nancy is upset about it. And I think rightfully so in that regard, even though he says, listen, I tried to do something really nice for you.
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1: How do you explain that it was a well-intentioned gift after that, though, when she naturally feels embarrassed in that situation?
0: Well, Steve says, you've been asking for this.
1: Right.
0: You've been wanting this.
1: What's the big deal?
0: Why are you so mad? Can you ever do this? Can you give a membership to somebody? 1-800-330-9999. Hi, it's Anna and Raven. Whose side are you on?
2: I think I'm on his side. I think it's nice that he's motivating her and he's trying to help her out, but I think he could have done a little bit better with publicly shaming her with the gifts. It could have been done in private, but all in all, his side.
1: I'm going to say this. If you get somebody a gym membership and you work at the gym, we all know that you're getting employee pricing on that,
0: but
1: right?
0: But that, to me, it's like, he works there. So that's just something you get for your wife. It's
1: anyways,
0: not a gift.
1: Right?
0: Yeah.
1: Right.
0: It doesn't make any sense to me why he would be like, present this in front of your family. It seems like shaming.
1: What do you think about this, Sydney? Whose side are you on today?
3: I'm actually on her side. However, like, I had done that with my wife before. Uh-huh. She asked me for the gym membership. Yeah. I didn't hand it over in front of my friends or her friends.
1: Right.
3: I gave it to her personally. I wish she didn't know anything about it.
1: Yeah, no, I would
3: so
1: keep it definitely
3: it's kind of like
1: secret.
3: Awkward the way he did it.
1: Yeah.
3: He shouldn't have done it like that, though. But it's a good intention, though.
1: I thought Sydney was going to say, I made that mistake before in my life. Right. Thanks for the call, Sydney. Have a great day.
0: I think he did it the correct way.
1: Vanessa, what do you say? Whose side are you on today?
4: Honestly, I'm on his side, but I will give her credit that I don't think that it was good that she opened it in front of the family.
1: So he screwed up. He should have thought that part through. But, I mean, the fact is that she had been talking about the gift. Okay, thanks for the call.
5: The verdict is in. Jury foreman, what are the results?
0: Steve, our audience agreed with you today. You did it with the best intentions of heart. You've had conversations about her joining the gym. You didn't mean it to be offensive. You knew she wasn't happy with the way she looked. Nancy, I could see, and everybody could see where you would be upset, but you got to let it go. He thought he was doing the right thing.
6: All right. I will work on letting it go.
1: Yeah, I mean, I think that in private, this gift probably would have been better received, Steve, or maybe slightly better, right? Like, Nancy could have absorbed the shock and, you know, took it in instead of, you know, having to deal with that surprise moment in front of everybody else. And, of course, everybody around you is like, oh, my gosh, can you believe he did this? But still, voters see where you're coming from. You've had the conversations, so you're okay.
7: I'm very thankful to the voters for vindicating my decision.
1: Mm-hmm. Well, you still have to live in your house, though, so good luck with that.
0: Right. If you have a problem, too, send an email, couplescore@annaandraven.com.
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12: Hi, this is Clint Thomas, your State Farm agent in Mason City. 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Bridget from Clear Lake wrote, "My husband was hit by a driver that was on her phone. 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
14: Here's your updated forecast for North Iowa and southern Minnesota. An extreme heat watch begins at noon Sunday and remains in effect until 10 p.m. Monday night. Sunshine mixed with clouds at times today, with daytime highs approaching 78. Winds out of the south, 8 to 15 miles per hour. Lows dip down to about 64 tonight, overcast. And that's your forecast from North Iowa and southern Minnesota's weather leader, Star 106. Right now, 61.
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1: Shark Week is back. It all kicks off on Sunday, and the star of K-pop Shark Heroes, Austin Gallagher, is joining us.
2: Is that a real thing?
1: No.
2: Is he going to sing for us right now?
1: Austin Gallagher is a marine biologist and a shark researcher. Austin is going to be part of Jurassic Sharks, which airs on Discovery Channel Tuesday night at 8 p.m. But what is K-pop Shark Heroes? Why is that kicking off Shark Week?
3: Typically, in years past, Shark Week has tried to find ways to connect with, you know, shifting and changing interests of the public. And everybody knows that the K-pop property and the shows and the movies have been really popular over the last year or two. So I don't know too much about the show, but I think that, you know, it's going to put some of the voices of those actors, you know, in the water sharks and hopefully be very entertaining.
2: Austin, two things that really excite me, sharks and dinosaurs. In that way, I'm still like a five-year-old boy. So explain to me what your show is going to be about.
3: Sure thing. Well, yeah, you and I are alike in that way because when I was a kid, those were the two groups of animals that I was also very obsessed with. So, you know, it's about time I do a show called Jurassic Sharks, I think, because they really are prehistoric. Sharks are some of the oldest living vertebrates on planet Earth. We actually headed to Japan. Some of the sharks living in the coastal waters are what we call living fossils. The waters are extremely deep right off the eastern coast of Japan, literally right underneath Mount Fuji. The water drops down to 3,000-4,000 feet really quickly. And down in those deep, dark depths, there are these living fossil sharks, total alien species that are very rarely seen by people.
2: It's exciting. We're still out there and you're exploring these ecosystems where sharks are doing well, right? Where they're healthy and they're thriving. But, you know, to be serious there for a minute, listen, I saw Jaws, greatest movie that's ever been made. It's terrifying to me. On the other hand, I know that it's a very real danger for sharks in our oceans nowadays, right? So what are sharks going through that we need to know?
3: It's a tough time to be a shark, and I think that it'll continue to be that way for a while. But I also think that every year that passes is also the best time for sharks. These animals are large and can be often frightening, but they're very ecologically important.
1: Austin Gallagher is a marine biologist and shark researcher, part of Shark Week coming up on Sunday kicks off. Austin, let me understand this correctly. You studied great whites from inside a fake whale carcass?
2: Nice.
3: It's true. It's true. Yeah, that was one of the more interesting and innovative projects that we did several years ago that was also done through Discovery Channel. But whales are extremely interesting for big great white sharks, shocker. And what we did was we wanted to actually observe what it would be like to, you know, be that prey item and to see if we could learn new things about the behavior of great whites.
2: I mean, that must have been rank.
1: How long were you in it for?
3: I was in the water for probably 4 or 5 hours a day and then probably 5-6 days in a row each time. So it got to be pretty cold and yeah, maybe not the best smelling, but I will be honest, my adrenaline was flowing at all times because, you know, I got to see a side of sharks that great whites I've never seen before.
1: Do you ever get scared when you're face to face with these giant sharks?
3: Yes, sometimes. It depends. I think that I always have a little bit of a healthy respect for them. They are predatory animals. We're not on the menu, so to speak. We didn't evolve with sharks. So the genetic code in sharks doesn't really, you know, identify what we are. That being said, you know, you do need to be careful because sometimes both species make mistakes.
2: Fascinating, Doctor, that after all this time, we're still innovating with the shows and the programming on Shark Week. And I thought every angle had been done, but you're still out there. And now you've been swallowed by a whale.
1: And there's so much to learn.
2: Yeah.
1: I've been watching it for as long as I can remember. And here we go again. Discovery Shark Week kicks off on Sunday. Austin Gallagher is a marine biologist and shark researcher. You can check out his show, Jurassic Sharks, on Tuesday night at 8 p.m. Thank you so much.
0: Anna and Raven in the morning. 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
2: Middle schooler news. 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So if you have a child that's interested in doing it too, we are always taking submissions. 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
1: And now, Anna and Raven's middle schooler news.
2: Hey, Cooper, how are you today?
3: I'm doing good.
2: Congratulations and thank you for being our middle schooler of the week.
3: Thank you.
4: Cooper, where do you go to school? Anybody you want to say hello to today?
3: I just finished Alki Middle School, and I want to say hello to Gabby Aldridge.
2: Very nice.
4: Okay. All right,
2: Gabby. Cooper. All right. Hi, Gabby.
4: Good for you. Shoot your shot there, Cooper. I love it. Okay, here we go. Bold moves, Anna. That's what I remember. What grade are you going into, Cooper?
3: I'm going into ninth grade.
2: Oh, are you excited to be a freshman and go into high school?
3: Yeah.
2: Oh, that's so exciting.
4: That's cool. What do you remember about your freshman year, Anna?
2: Not much.
4: It's just different when you get to high school.
2: Yeah. Cooper, we're very excited for you. And go ahead and share the three biggest news stories of the week. Number one.
3: Okay, thank you. Mr. Beast finds Mrs. Beast. Famous YouTuber Jimmy Donaldson, also known as Mr. Beast, married Tia Boysen on a 74-acre private island. It was a week-long celebration. Only 70 guests attended, which included close friends and family. Congratulations to Mr. and Mrs. Beast.
2: A whole week wedding celebration.
4: Yeah.
2: That's a lot. Do you think you could celebrate like something like that for an entire week, or would you be like, that's too much?
3: Yeah, that's insane.
4: You know, obviously he's been dominant on everything social media and all the platforms forever, but now he is coming out and he's on television a whole lot more than he has been. And I think he comes off good.
2: He's going to be one of the newest sharks on Shark Tank, too.
4: Yeah.
2: I don't know
4: if you
2: heard that, Cooper.
4: It's interesting, right? Like, I mean, that's all part of this new public persona.
2: Yeah.
4: And then he gave $1 million on Survivor.
2: I wish somebody would give me $1 billion and let me see what I can do with it. It'd be awesome.
4: Well, that'd be the guy to talk to.
2: Cooper, give us story number two.
3: On July 18th in London, England, 28-year-old Josh Kerr beat the world record for the fastest mile, running it in 3 minutes, 42.66 seconds. The last person who had the record ran it in 3 minutes, 43.13 seconds in 1999, meaning he held the record for 20.

0: 7 years. Mm. What an accomplishment. Congratulations, Josh Kerr.
1: Cooper, are you fast?
2: Are you a fast runner?
0: Not really.
2: Me neither. Can you imagine running a 3-minute, 40-second mile?
1: I don't think I ever want to.
0: That's really fast.
2: It's really fast.
1: If I run it that fast, like, my life is under strain. Mm. I'm in duress, right? So if you see me and I appear to be moving that quickly, offer me a ride.
2: Cooper, let me tell you a story. One time, Raven and I decided to compete in a 5K. Both of us trained for months.
1: Nearly killed us.
2: When I tell you that at the end of the race, we both collapsed like we were going to drop dead. And I beat Raven by, what was it?
1: Five seconds.
2: 5 seconds. And our time was like 38 minutes. When you think about that, for 3.6 miles, it was 38 minutes and we almost didn't survive it.
1: Yeah. Cooper, I've had people ask me, 5 seconds, doesn't that eat you up? We should do it again. I'm like, not on your life.
2: No.
1: Never
2: again.
1: Never, ever, ever again. All right, Cooper, what's the third story of the week?
0: On Sunday, July 19th, an intense soccer game took place between Argentina and Spain. An extremely entertaining game to watch. Congratulations to Spain for the win.
2: Who were you rooting for?
0: I was rooting for Spain.
1: You have to watch one game over again. What are you going to watch? Are you going to watch England and France, or are you going to watch Spain and Argentina?
0: Probably England and France. Yeah. It was an insane game.
2: That game was nuts.
0: I wish it was still going.
1: See, I think we just take it back for America.
2: We can't just have it every 4 years here. It's not fair to the rest of the world.
1: Let's just take it.
2: Cooper, thank you so much for being our middle schooler of the week. You were fantastic.
0: Thank you.
1: Good luck with Gabby and
2: with
1: high school. All right.
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1: Your updated forecast for North Iowa and Southern Minnesota. An extreme heat watch begins at noon Sunday and continues until 10 p.m. Monday night. Sunshine mixed with clouds at times today, with daytime highs approaching 78. Southerly winds 8 to 15 miles per hour. Cloudy tonight, lows dip down to about 64. And that's your forecast from North Iowa and Southern Minnesota's weather leader, Star 106. Right now, it's 63 degrees.
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1: $700 is a jackpot for today's Can't Beat Raven.
2: Tara, you ready to play?
3: I sure am.
1: All right, let's do this. Can you please ask Raven to leave the room?
3: Raven, will you please leave the room?
4: You got it. $700. Here we go. Good luck.
1: Okay. Raven is walking out of here. We got to wait for that big old door to close. Then he won't be able to hear us. We're in a soundproof studio. Tara, I'm going to ask you 5 pop culture questions. You have 3 seconds to answer each one. I'll bring them back in. Ask them the same questions. Whoever gets the most right wins. Ties go to Raven, okay?
3: Okay.
1: Number 1, Angelina Jolie's children have petitioned to have Pitt removed from their last name after being estranged from their father, Brad Pitt. Angelina Jolie and Brad Pitt met on the set of what movie?
3: Mr. and Mrs. Smith.
1: Number 2, after years of protesting, Ryan Gosling got his way and the movie poster of La La Land corrected his hand positioning in the famous dance cover. His character's dream was to own what?
3: I have no idea.
1: Number 3, Jon Bon Jovi abruptly ended his concert last night after 90 minutes due to a sinus infection. What Bon Jovi song begins with the lyrics, "Shot through the heart"?
3: You give love a bad name.
1: Number 4, today's National Tequila Day, and around here we call it Margarita Friday. Tequila is primarily from what plant?
3: I don't know.
1: And number 5, Comic-Con International kicked off in San Diego. Johnny Depp made a surprise appearance. What character was he dressed as to promote his upcoming Christmas movie?
3: The Grinch.
1: Okay, let me bring Raven back.
4: Ew.
1: 2 out of 5 for Tara.
4: Not great. Let's see how I do. Here we go.
1: Number 1, Angelina Jolie's children have petitioned to have Pitt removed from their last name after being estranged from their father, Brad Pitt.
4: Is this story over yet?
1: No,
4: I mean,
1: it's
4: whatever.
1: Never.
4: The hate just goes on and on and on for decades. I get it. You all hate him.
1: Angelina and Brad met on the set of what movie?
4: Mr. and Mrs. Smith.
1: That's
4: a fun
1: right.
4: movie, by the way.
1: Number 2, after years of protesting, Ryan Gosling got his way, and the movie poster for La La Land corrected his hand positioning in the famous dance cover.
4: All right.
1: His character's dream was to own a what?
4: He wanted a club. He wanted his own club. Jazz club.
1: Yes.
4: Yeah.
1: Number 3, Jon Bon Jovi abruptly ended his show last night after 90 minutes due to a sinus infection. What Bon Jovi song begins with the lyrics, "Shot through the heart"?
4: You're to blame, darling. You give love a bad name. You give love a bad name?
1: Yes. Number 4, today is National Tequila Day. Congratulations, everyone. Around here,
4: we
1: call it Margarita Friday.
4: Yeah.
1: Tequila is primarily made from what plant?
4: Agave.
1: Yes.
4: Yeah.
1: And number 5, Comic-Con International kicks off in San Diego. Johnny Depp made a surprise appearance. What character was he dressed as to promote his upcoming Christmas movie?
4: Ebenezer Scrooge. It's
1: going to
4: be called Ebenezer, and I saw the photos, and it's crazy.
1: He looks real creepy. It doesn't even look like him.
4: Yeah, I just don't want him to touch me.
1: Mm.
4: But that's regular. Like, if I ran into Johnny Depp normal, I don't want him to touch me either. Or put those teeth near me.
1: Okay. 5-2 today, Tara. That's going to get you an Anna and Raven t-shirt.
3: This is Tara, and I can't beat Raven.
4: Better luck next time. Enjoy that shirt, girl. $800 Monday, Anna.
0: Mornings are Anna and Raven. 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
1: Happy National Tequila Day.
4: Oh, yeah, that's right. Thank you for the reminder.
1: It's a big day. It's a very big... I'm sorry, I wasn't ready.
4: Here we go.
1: I don't think it's a real holiday.
19: I mean, well, let's put it against other holidays that people might consider real. Valentine's Day, 50-50. Right?
1: I mean, Valentine's Day is probably more legit than Tequila Day. But anyway,
19: I asked you about Father's Day...
1: Father's Day is certainly more legit.
4: Well, it doesn't feel that way to me.
1: Okay, all right. So here's the thing. It's not always easy to get through the week, and this is your chance to vent. Let it all out. What did you do this week to earn your margarita? It is Mommy's Margarita Friday. You can call or text 1-800-330-9999. It's coming up next.
0: Yeah. Star 106.

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1: Mommy's Margarita Friday.
2: Oh, mama.
1: Hannah and Raven.
3: You did it. You made it to Friday. And what did you accomplish or conquer this week that you have earned your margarita? 1-800-330-9999. Kiara, what did you do this week to earn your margarita?
4: I coordinated my kids' soccer tournament.
3: Oh, good.
4: And boy, I earn it.
3: All the volunteers for the student athletes and for the groups, I give you a lot of credit because it is a lot of work. And they lie to you. They lie to you and say it's no big deal. You don't have to have any previous experience. And the next thing you know, you're doing online classes, getting certified because you need to be verified. And you have to do everything.
4: I thought I was just going to bring some juice boxes and some granola bars and call it a day. No, it was so much more than that. I had to coordinate pickups, drop-offs. I had to coordinate food. I had to coordinate the uniforms. Oh, my gosh. It was a lot.
5: You know, they also tell you that everybody's going to be cooperative, and that ain't ever the case either.
3: No, my least favorite is the parents that don't respond to texts or emails, and then you have to, like, hunt them down, and you don't know if they actually got the message or not.
5: Well, yeah. Good luck. You earned it. Right. Margarita. Enjoy.
3: Lots of margaritas. So many.
5: Well, just enough.
3: Susan, what did you do this week to earn your margarita?
6: I took my first pole dancing class. I don't know if you have ever taken one of those, but that is hard. Like, those women have to be so strong. It is insane.
5: It's like outreach. It's like a PR outreach for exotic dancers. It is. Listen, it is tough. You know, if you're an athlete, you're certainly going to have more success than you would if you weren't.
3: I went to a bachelorette party where I was 7 months pregnant, and that was part of it. And let me tell you, you think it's hard when you're not pregnant?
5: Right.
3: When you're 7 months pregnant, you just sit out. You sit out on the side.
5: I was going to say, if there was a doctor there.
3: I mean, don't get me wrong. You know me. Like, I was like, let me try. And then I was like, I slowly slid down it, holding on. It's making that squeaking noise the whole way down. I have, like, burns on my arm.
5: You're getting a burn, yeah.
3: Yeah, and then my girlfriend got me a gift card for my birthday 1 year to go try a class. And I have no desire to do it.
5: No?
3: None.
5: No, well, listen, you got to get into that, right? Like, I mean, that's one of those things you got
3: to
5: have the mood.
3: I don't think I need to get into that.
5: That's like, not, sexy dancing is not your idea of fun.
3: Yeah, it is, just not with a pole. Like, I want to be like at a bar, you know, listening to throwbacks or something.
5: All right.
3: Yeah. Well, you enjoy your margarita. I'm sure it was an excellent workout. I mean, I saw J-Lo and Hustler. Like, her muscles were legit.
5: Yeah, you got to work it out.
3: Yeah.
4: For real.
3: Gracie, what did you do to earn your margarita?
7: I completed a college math course. I really don't know where I would even use an isosceles triangle in life, but I did it, so I deserve a pitcher of margarita.
3: Impressive. My daughter said to me yesterday, she just finished her junior year of high school, that the biggest thrill she has is that she'll never have to take another chemistry class again. And I said to her, when I finished chemistry my junior year of high school, it was also the greatest thrill, and to this day is still one of the greatest things. So the fact that you voluntarily went back to learn something else, I give you a whole lot of credit for it.
7: Thank you.
5: When you find something that interests you, it's great. It's like a muscle, though. You have to work it out, so keep pursuing it if it interests you. You know, even if you don't know what it's going to lead to or where it's going to land you, if it's interesting, that's compelling enough.
7: Absolutely.
3: It's Friday. Wasn't easy, right? What did you do this week to earn your margarita? 1-800-330-9999.
0: Hannah and Raven in the morning. 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
2: Here's your updated forecast for North Iowa and Southern Minnesota. An extreme heat watch begins at noon Sunday and continues until 10 p.m. Monday night. Sunshine mixed with clouds at times today, with daytime highs approaching 78. Southerly winds 8 to 15 miles per hour. Cloudy tonight, lows dip down to about 64. And that's your forecast from North Iowa and Southern Minnesota's weather leader, Star 106. Right now, it's 63 degrees.
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12: Do it again.
13: Okay, wait a minute. Hold on.
12: All right. Important news following that breaking announcement. Or we can just have former producer John come in and sing you the news.
13: Yeah, that's better.
12: It's probably better that way. It's more entertaining.
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3: It's The Week in Song. Of course, we could report the news, but we find it so much better. It's being sung to you by producer John.
4: It's like you're David Muir here in the studio, but, you know, everything is a little bit rosier.
5: Exactly. I'm just as good looking as David Muir, too. Yeah. So that works.
4: Well, that's arguable.
5: Yeah? Right?
3: Excellent hair.
5: Right? Yeah.
3: Yeah.
5: Okay.
3: Yeah.
5: Yeah. That went better than I thought it was going to. So let's sing the news. The World Cup is over, and this is something that I knew and did not have to be told by anybody, because I've been following it 100%.
4: Yeah, I'm sorry.
5: It's just, like, at a certain point, like, all the fun stuff in the cup, but after we all had fun seeing the Scots drink Boston Dry and the whole thing with the Team USA happen, I kind of was like, all right, that's it. That's my
4: it
5: World
4: was over
5: Cup
4: for
5: is done.
4: You.
5: The World Cup's finally over. I definitely...

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2: Here's your updated forecast for North Iowa and Southern Minnesota. An extreme heat watch begins at noon Sunday and continues until 10 p.m. Monday night. Sunshine mixed with clouds at times today, with daytime highs approaching 78. Southerly winds 8 to 15 miles per hour. Cloudy tonight, lows dip down to about 64. And that's your forecast from North Iowa and Southern Minnesota's weather leader, Star 106. Currently, it's 68 degrees.
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4: Congratulations, you made it to Friday.
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5: No.
4: No. This week was busy. You know, it's weird. The summertime is strange because you're always dealing with people's schedules, who's traveling, who's on vacation, and it's like you really can't get anything done, right? But amongst the mundane and the going through the motions, there's always that one thing that sticks out. That one thing you saw or that one thing you experienced that was just straight up weird. It was weird and you're not going to forget it.
5: It's like a mental bookmark.
4: Yep. What was it for you? 1-800-330-9999. It's coming up next.
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15: Anna Raven.
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5: Here's your updated forecast for North Iowa and Southern Minnesota. An extreme heat watch begins at noon Sunday and continues until 10 p.m. Monday night. Sunshine mixed with clouds at times today, with daytime highs approaching 78. Southerly winds 8 to 15 miles per hour. Cloudy tonight, lows dip down to about 64. And that's your forecast from North Iowa and Southern Minnesota's weather leader, Star 106. Currently, it's 68 degrees.
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1: It's Star when I was six. I misplaced my cabin coffee cold brew, and I'm about to spaz out on somebody. I'm going to play Olivia Dean while I go find my coffee, and then we're going to get the show started.

0: That's Joe with End of Beginning. It is Star 106 on a finally Friday. Hey, it's Molly hanging out with you. What are you doing this weekend? I know what I'm doing. You know it's coming. Oklahoma is the place for me. I'm going to go see the Brick Street Theater production of Oklahoma. They got showtimes tonight, tomorrow, and Sunday. And you know, like, I'm old, so I'm going to the Sunday matinee, but I'm so excited. Go to brickstreettheater.org and get your tickets. And then maybe get them on Sunday and you can see me in human person. Why does it have to be about me? Coming up, Tame Impala with Jenny Dracula. Also got Three Doors Down Kryptonite on the way.
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13: Here's your updated forecast for North Iowa and Southern Minnesota. An extreme heat watch begins at noon Sunday and continues until 10 p.m. Monday night. Sunshine mixed with clouds at times today, with daytime highs approaching 78. Southerly winds 8 to 15 miles per hour. Cloudy tonight, lows dip down to about 64. And that's your forecast from North Iowa and Southern Minnesota's weather leader, Star 106. Currently 72.
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1: 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It's Molly hanging here with you, a.k.a. Molly Wood. 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It felt like September yesterday, I tell you. Thursdays on Main, last night in Clear Lake. Gorgeous! Right now, new Ariana Grande, Hate That I Made You Love Me.

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9: Here's your updated forecast for North Iowa and southern Minnesota. An extreme heat watch begins at noon Sunday and continues until 10 p.m. Monday night. Sunshine mixed with clouds at times today, with daytime highs approaching 78. Southerly winds 8 to 15 miles per hour. Cloudy tonight, lows dip down to about 64. And that's your forecast from North Iowa and southern Minnesota's weather leader, Star 106. Currently 72.

melody. It's Benson Boone with The Time of My Life on Star 106. It's Molly Wood hanging out with you. Happy Friday. So excited for the weekend. Excited to do almost nothing because I'm broke. But I'm excited because I'm going to the Brick Street Theater's production of Oklahoma on Sunday. So I already got my ticket. And so I have to go. So I'm like one of those people that's like, we'll see, maybe. And then I just sit at home and watch Yellowstone all weekend. But I already got my ticket and my seat, so I can't not go. And I'm gonna go. I'm excited. It's Sunday matinee, which I love because I'm old. I don't like to go to things that start super late. I need to be in bed by 7. Right now, it's Olivia Dean. So Easy to Fall in Love. Star 106.

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1: Star 106, congratulations to the Newman Knights. They are back in the state tournament today. 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Right now, it's Olivia Rodrigo with Drop Dead, Star 106.

0: you with Unstoppable on Star 106. It's Molly Wood hanging here with you on Maryland. The final set drew my winners for that. Congratulations. Check your Facebook if you entered. Pretty much like everyone that entered is a winner. That's how many tickets I had. Coming up, Bruno Mars with Risk It All. Also, 21 Pilots on the way next.
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24: Here's your updated forecast for North Iowa and Southern Minnesota. An extreme heat watch begins at noon Sunday and continues until 10 p.m. Monday night. Sunshine mixed with clouds at times today, with daytime highs approaching 78. Southerly winds 8 to 15 miles per hour. Cloudy tonight, lows dip down to about 64. And that's your forecast from North Iowa and Southern Minnesota's weather leader, Star 106. Currently 72.
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Gene Smokers and Coldplay with something just like this. That song came out in 2017, and I feel like it came out like 3 years ago. That's how you know that I'm old. So Ballard's Best Catch. We are giving you guys a chance to win a trip to Lake of the Woods up in Minnesota, Ballard's Resort, in September for the Walleye Connection. They pay for you and a buddy to go fishing on them. So it's the 13th through the 17th, so it's like 3 full days. And we got you. All you got to do is show us your best fishing photo.

up on the Star 106 website, mystar106.com, Ballard's Best Catch. I'll be drawing a winner for that coming up on August 8th. Right now, Sienna Spiro with Die on This Hill. Go!

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11: We'll look at local news this hour from the KGLO Newsroom. I'm Bob Fisher reporting. It's going to be another hot weekend. There's a heat advisory to effect on Saturday through noon Sunday, and then an extreme heat watch in effect from Sunday afternoon through Monday evening. Heat-related illnesses increase significantly during extreme heat and high humidity events. Hot temperatures and high humidity can cause heat illness. Heat index values of around 1 or 5 or higher are expected throughout the rest of the weekend. Silver Gold O'Kelly is suing the Iowa Utilities Commission, saying they improperly approved a Chicago-based company's application for a generating certificate for a 500-megawatt solar farm in Silver Gold O'Kelly, despite the county's Board of Supervisors approving a change in the zoning ordinance that restricts large-scale development of wind, solar, and battery storage in the county. Ranger Power, doing business as the limited liability corporation River City Energy, wants to build a solar panel array on 2,250 acres of land, stretching through the Bath Lake and Mount Vernon Township, south of Mason City and Clear Lake. and its ruling. The IUC said Ranger Power selected the proposed site based on reasoned and rational grounds that constitute a reasonable choice based on economic, technical, and social standpoints. Regarding the zoning ban, the commission says the county failed to provide any authority supporting the contention that noncompliance with local zoning is dispositive to the question of whether the site is a reasonable choice. In a court filing made in Polk County last week, the county claims the IUC departed from its own longstanding practice of requiring compliance with local zoning requirements without providing a credible reason for doing so. The county says its zoning regulations do not prohibit utility-scale generating facilities. They may be constructed in industrial and commercial zoning districts. They say Ranger Power has never sought to rezone any of the affected property, despite having sought rezoning for another project requiring a generating certificate from the IUC. And contrary to their assertions, it's not impossible for Ranger Power to obtain a zoning permit from the county. You can see the full petition for judicial review by heading to the story at KGLOAM.com. An organization that lobbies for lower taxes is launching a campaign to encourage Iowa voters to pass a proposal that would make it more difficult to raise state income taxes in the future. O.K. Henderson with more in this report.
12: The proposed amendment to Iowa's Constitution would require any increase in income taxes on individuals or corporations to get support from two-thirds of legislators. That's a supermajority. Iowa income taxes may currently be raised by a simple majority of lawmakers. Iowans for Tax Relief President Chris Hagenow says the group's goal is to make voters aware that the proposed amendment is on the back of the general election ballot.
13: We believe strongly that Iowans support the premise of this amendment, that they support the idea of it being harder to raise their taxes, and they simply need to know what this amendment does.
12: Hagenow says 16 other states have a law or constitutional requirement that income taxes may only be raised by a supermajority vote of lawmakers. Radio Iowa, I'm O.K. Henderson.
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14: Here's your updated forecast for North Iowa and Southern Minnesota. An extreme heat watch begins at noon Sunday and continues until 10 p.m. Monday night. Sunshine mixed with clouds at times today, with daytime highs approaching 78. Southerly winds 8 to 15 miles per hour. Cloudy tonight, lows dip down to about 64. And that's your forecast from North Iowa and Southern Minnesota's weather leader, Star 106. Currently 73.

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So make sure you like us. Give us a follow at Star 106 on Facebook. And yeah, Stanton Hoobastank, what a show. Right now, Zara Larson, this is Midnight.

0: Leaf Green Gaming, and the big question, the Facebook Friday sound off is up on the Facebook page right now. 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
12: Here's your updated forecast for North Iowa and southern Minnesota. An extreme heat watch begins at noon Sunday and continues until 10 p.m. Monday night. Sunshine mixed with clouds at times today, with daytime highs approaching 78. Southerly winds 8 to 15 miles per hour. Cloudy tonight, lows dip down to about 64. And that's your forecast from North Iowa and southern Minnesota's weather leader, Star 106. Currently 73.
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My goodness. Happy finally Friday, you guys. There's only so many more Fridays until August. Actually, when is August 1st? Hang on. Look at this. I'm so bad at life right now. Yeah,

0: Gracie Abrams with Hit the Wall on Star 106. It's Molly hanging here with you guys. So coming up on Monday, watch the Star 106 Facebook. I'm going to be starting a giveaway for the Iowa State Fair Grandstand Act. Stained.
1: It's been a while since I said I'm sorry.
0: And Hooba Stank. And the reason is Hooba Stank. So that's going to be happening on Monday on the Star 106 Facebook at 6 a.m. Six bells, baby. So check it out. Make sure you're following us. Right now, Bruno, I Just Might. Oh.

0: driving and I'm like, okay, this song. And then the next one comes on and I'm like, okay, wait, again?
1: Yeah, I don't mess around anymore. This is just where it stays.
0: 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I'm locked in.
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0: I love you guys. Mm-hmm.

Got TA with somebody that I used to know. It is Star 106 on a Friday. Hey, go Knights, by the way. They're playing in the state tournament. This is like their third game. They are competing for that title, and we've got the coverage right now. Bob Fisher's got it on KGLO or KGLOAM.com if you want to support. 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

0: That's The Weeknd with Die For You off of Starboy. Love that album. Hey, what's up? It's Molly Wood hanging out with you. If you didn't get your tickets yet, make sure you pick up your tickets for On Maryland's final set at NIAC. That's coming up next Friday night, 7 o'clock p.m. On the way, Tame Impala Jenny. Also got one from Carrie Underwood and Somber.
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2: I'm Tyler Hoff. I'm a funeral director and the owner at Hoff Celebrations. You know, it's important to have that gathering, whether it be a visitation, a celebration of life, because it gives you that support system. Every family that I talk to is always surprised by either the amount of people that show up or who shows up. Being able to have that time and place to do it here all at once is really helpful for the family to move forward. Hoff Celebrations. Every life deserves to be celebrated.
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22: Here's your updated forecast for North Iowa and Southern Minnesota. An extreme heat watch begins at noon Sunday and remains in effect until 10 p.m. Monday night. Sunshine mixed with clouds at times this afternoon, with daytime highs approaching 78. South winds 8 to 15 miles per hour. Lows dip down to about 64 tonight. Cloudy skies expected. And that's your forecast from North Iowa and Southern Minnesota's weather leader, Star 106. Right now, 75.
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1: Fun with We Are Young, Star 106, online at mystar106.com. And coming up on Monday, we're going to be doing our state fair giveaway. I've been teasing all summer. It starts on Monday at 6 a.m. during Anna and Raven, and it's for Stained and Hoobastank at the Iowa State Fair Grandstand on Monday, August 17th. So if you like those bands and you want to go get tickets to that show, make sure that you are entering. We're going to be doing this for like an entire week and a half, basically. I've got the contest starting on Monday, and it's going to go all week, and then all week next week until Thursday the 6th, and I'll be drawing a winner then. Right now, it's Olivia Dean with Man I Need.

0: 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We'll pick it right back up.
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1: Here's your updated forecast for North Iowa and Southern Minnesota. An extreme heat watch begins at noon Sunday and remains in effect until 10 p.m. Monday night. Sunshine mixed with clouds at times this afternoon, with daytime highs approaching 78. South winds 8 to 15 miles per hour. Lows dip down to about 64 tonight. Cloudy skies expected. And that's your forecast from North Iowa and Southern Minnesota's weather leader, Star 106. Currently 75.

I need your love. Oh, yeah, that's right. Somebody said I was singing too much. Sorry. That was One Republic with Need Your Love. It's Molly Wood here with you on a finally Friday. As always, hopped up on my cabin coffee. So what are you going to do? Plus, I've been, like, enjoying their cinnamon rolls lately, too. So it's a trifecta of sugar and caffeine. And it's, like, it's oozing through my veins at this point in the day. Right now, it's Bruno Mars with Risk It All. Star 106.

Anna. It's Star 106 Bollywood hanging here with you for another hour. If you don't follow me on TikTok yet, please do so. You can see the shoes that I just bought. You'll have to watch the TikTok. I got some shoes that I'm definitely going to probably roll my ankle in, but they're date night shoes, and nobody's been asking me on a date, so who knows when I'll wear these things. Anyway, it's Mollywood USA or Molly Penny Radio on the Tik and Talk box. I'm going, slightly viral here for my content. Just kidding. Right now, it's Ariana Grande. Actually, I did a zipper video during the North Iowa Band Festival when we had the carnival, and my zipper video has like 2.5 million views, you guys. I'd say that's viral. Anyway, it's Ariana Grande.

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0: said forever, now I drive alone past your street. 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
1: Olivia Rodrigo with Driver's License, Star 106 on a finally Friday. Hey, it's Molly. Have you signed up for the next Twins bus trip of the season with KGLO? Bob Fisher, who, by the way, is calling a game right now for state tournament. He is going to be taking y'all on the bus August 19th. I believe it's a Wednesday, and it's the Braves. So if you'd like to go see the Twins, if you've never been up to Target Field, it is gorgeous. We got you covered. Air-conditioned bus drops you up off at the gates. You don't got to worry about parking, driving in the Twin Cities. We'll even feed you. We feed you a Subway lunch on the bus as well. $130 also gets you your tickets into the game. We get good seats, and it's going to be with Bob Fisher. So make sure you stop by the station between 8 and 4. We're at 341 South Yorktown Pike here in Mason City. And we'd love to see you on the bus. Oh, yeah. What's that buzz? Everybody move to the back of the bus. Don't tell me not to sing. Coming up, Olivia Dean.
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10: Here's your updated forecast for North Iowa and southern Minnesota. An extreme heat watch begins at noon Sunday and remains in effect until 10 p.m. Monday night. Sunshine mixed with clouds at times this afternoon, with daytime highs approaching 78. South winds 8 to 15 miles per hour. Lows dip down to about 64 tonight. Cloudy skies expected. And that's your forecast from North Iowa and Southern Minnesota's weather leader, Star 106. Currently 75.
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2: They say the holy water's watered down, and this town's lost its faith. Our colors will fade eventually, so if our time is running out, day after day, we'll make the mundane a masterpiece. Oh my, my, oh my, my love, I take one look at you, you're taking me

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It's Star 106. Molly hanging here with you guys. Bash on the Lake is coming up. This is such an exciting thing. It's free. City Park and Clear Lake, and it's a Christian music kind of extravaganza. They have Cochran & Company, Seth Schleter, Renee, and True Serva. August 15th, and all sorts of other fun stuff going on in the park as well during the day for the kids and family. It's family-friendly, and the public is welcome. That's coming up August 15th, just a few short weeks away. Right now, Sienna Spiro, this is Die on This Hill on Star 106. Go.

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8: Here's your updated forecast for North Iowa and Southern Minnesota. An extreme heat watch begins at noon Sunday and continues until 10 p.m. Monday night. Sunshine mixed with clouds at times this afternoon, with daytime highs approaching 78. South winds 8 to 15 miles per hour. Partly cloudy skies again tonight. Lows level off around 64. And that's your forecast from North Iowa and Southern Minnesota's weather leader, Star 106. Currently, it's 77 degrees.

Star 106, because I can't talk. Star 106, it's Molly Wynn. I used to think he was saying Mr. Novio, because I really don't apparently know how to read. The title of the song is Mr. Know-It-All. But am I the only one that thought that Teddy Swims was singing in Spanish? Saying Mr. Boyfriend? Mr. Novio. Anyway,

and Hoobastank Iowa State Fair ticket giveaway. So watch the Star 106 Facebook for that. And don't forget to send us pictures of your best catch if you want to win a trip up to the Lake of the Woods in Minnesota, Ballard's Resort, coming up in September. It's called Ballard's Best Catch, brought to you by Lake Fireplace and Spa. And it's up on the website, too, at mystar106.com. Have a great weekend. Christina Kay is coming in next, and then XYZ with Eric Zachary. Right now, Ella Langley with Houston, Texas.

afternoon and happy Friday. It's Star 106. I am Christina Kay. How is your day going? I thought, okay, it's Friday. Mercury's no longer in retrograde. It's going to be a good day. Somehow, no. Somehow it's worse. So if you're feeling that too, you are not the only one. We're going to get through it together.

0: Have you ever been to any kind of convention? I've done a couple. New York Comic Con is probably the biggest one I've ever done. The most amount of people I've ever seen in my life. And you're always getting hit by costume props or tails from a costumes. It's one of those things, though. It's so fun when you're in the moment. It's so great to experience at least once. I'd love to go to San Diego Comic Con. That's happening this weekend. It's Star 106. I am Christina Kay. And at San Diego Comic Con Hall H, they make a lot of announcements. I'm going to be looking at social media this weekend because Marvel has a big panel. They have multiple panels. Star Wars, which I'm very into both of those things. I know Paramount had one the other day, and Johnny Depp came out in full Ebenezer Scrooge costume because he is going to be Scrooge in the upcoming Christmas Carol adaptation that they're calling Ebenezer. It was so wild. You could tell it was him, but also not at the same time. It is amazing how Johnny Depp can just transform into any character.
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8: Here's your updated forecast for North Iowa and southern Minnesota. An extreme heat watch begins at noon Sunday and continues until 10 p.m. Monday night. Sunshine mixed with clouds at times this afternoon, with daytime highs approaching 78. South winds 8 to 15 miles per hour. Partly cloudy skies again tonight. Lows level off around 64. And that's your forecast from North Iowa and southern Minnesota's weather leader, Star 106. Currently, it's 77 degrees.
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Well, it's appropriate that National Tequila Day falls on a Friday, huh? Are you celebrating today? It's Star 106. I'm glad it falls on this Friday and not next Friday, because next Friday I will be in Vegas, and that would be one of those things. It probably is rude not to celebrate there, right?

0: same vibe after this.
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15: Here's your updated forecast for North Iowa and Southern Minnesota. An extreme heat watch begins at noon Sunday and continues until 10 p.m. Monday night. A blend of clouds and sun this afternoon with daytime highs approaching 78. Winds out of the south, 8 to 15 miles per hour. Partly cloudy again tonight, lows level off around 65. And that's your forecast from North Iowa and Southern Minnesota's weather leader, Star 106. Right now, it's 73 degrees.
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1: I wish he was performing a little bit closer to us at Star 106, Bruno Mars. I think he did the first half of the tour. I do have a bunch of friends who are doing a road trip to Pittsburgh, which sounded like a great idea. And then I thought about being in the car for 12 hours. And I love Bruno.

on who goes on Hot Ones a lot of credit. That is not an easy thing to do at Star 106. I was watching it this morning while I was getting ready, and I realized, oh, Tom Holland, he didn't do too well. But you know what? He still probably did better than me. First one ever to, have a comeback up.

0: Gracie's new album. It's been a week now that it's been out. I've listened to it a couple of times. Definitely some deep, dark roots going on in there. It's Star 106. I am Christina Kay. I did not think it once, but so many Swifties thought that her song Death Wish was about Taylor Swift. Now, I'm not sure why they thought it. Gracie was literally just at her wedding, but they thought it. One of the co-writers of that song completely shut that down, said no, it was written at a time when Gracie was going through a really bad relationship with a friend, and the kind of song is not about a celebrity because it would come back to that person. And that is very true. A lot of times you can trace who the song is really about. So it's not about Taylor and it's not about a celebrity, it looks like.
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14: 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An ex-

0: Dream Heat Watch begins at noon Sunday and continues until 10 p.m. Monday night. A blend of clouds and sun this afternoon with daytime highs approaching 78. Winds out of the south, 8 to 15 miles per hour. Partly cloudy again tonight. Lows level off around 65. And that's your forecast from North Iowa and Southern Minnesota's weather leader, Star 106. Right now, it's 73 degrees.
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0: Okay, wait. Why is every song on right now?
1: It's just easier to leave us on, honestly. They just keep the music going. I love Star 106.

This is one of those weekends I'm going to have to literally write everything out that I need to do. It's just so much. It's Star 106. Usually when I write it out, it either makes me feel better or worse. So we'll see how it goes.

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10: We'll look at local news this hour from the KGLO Newsroom. I'm Bob Fisher reporting. It's going to be another hot weekend. There's a heat advisory to effect on Saturday through noon Sunday, and then an extreme heat watch in effect from Sunday afternoon through Monday evening. Heat-related illnesses increase significantly during extreme heat and high humidity events. Hot temperatures and high humidity can cause heat illness. Heat index values of around 1 or 5 or higher are expected throughout the rest of the weekend. Summergirl O'Kelly is suing the Iowa Utilities Commission, saying they improperly approved a Chicago-based company's application for a generating certificate for a 500-megawatt solar farm in Summergirl O'Kelly, despite the county's Board of Supervisors approving a change in the zoning ordinance that restricts large-scale development of wind, solar, and battery storage in the county. Ranger Power, doing business as the limited liability corporation River City Energy, wants to build a solar panel array on 2,250 acres of land stretching through the Bath Lake and Mount Vernon Township, south of Mason City and Clear Lake. In its ruling, the IUC said Ranger Power selected the proposed site based on reasoned and rational grounds that constitute a reasonable choice based on economic, technical, and social standpoints. Regarding the zoning ban, the commission says the county failed to provide any authority supporting the contention that noncompliance with local zoning is dispositive to the question of whether the site is a reasonable choice. In a court filing made in Polk County last week, the county claims the IUC departed from its own longstanding practice of requiring compliance with local zoning requirements without providing a credible reason for doing so. The county says its zoning regulations do not prohibit utility-scale generating facilities. They may be constructed in industrial and commercial zoning districts. They say Ranger Power has never sought to rezone any of the affected property, despite having sought rezoning for another project requiring a generating certificate from the IUC. And contrary to their assertions, it's not impossible for Ranger Power to obtain a zoning permit from the county. You can see the full petition for judicial review by heading to the story at KGLOAM.com. An organization that lobbies for lower taxes is launching a campaign to encourage Iowa voters to pass a proposal that would make it more difficult to raise state income taxes in the future. O.K. Henderson with more in this report.
11: The proposed amendment to Iowa's Constitution would require any increase in income taxes on individuals or corporations to get support from two-thirds of legislators. That's a supermajority. Iowa income taxes may currently be raised by a simple majority of lawmakers. Iowans for Tax Relief President Chris Hagenow says the group's goal is to make voters aware that the proposed amendment is on the back of the general election ballot.
12: We believe strongly that Iowans support the premise of this amendment, that they support the idea of it being harder to raise their taxes, and they simply need to know what this amendment does.
11: Hagenow says 16 other states have a law or constitutional requirement that income taxes may only be raised by a supermajority vote of lawmakers. Radio Iowa, I'm O.K. Henderson.
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National Tequila Day, perfect for a Friday. So is National Fast Food Day. I know when I go home tonight, the last thing I want to do is cook. It's Star 106. Plus, it's a little bit more affordable to do the fast food thing every once in a while. But you also want to do fast food that you like, you feel good about eating. Chick-fil-A was ranked number one for friendliness, overall satisfaction, and food quality. So we got that. Might be checking that out tonight.

0: I'm trying to think about when you would actually use this, but I'm having trouble coming up with anything. A Japanese company has created refrigerators for humans. Now, when I first saw that headline, I thought, okay, yeah, sure, my Barbies had a fridge and I had a fake fridge, but there's a fridge I use every day. It doesn't always work. Bad issues with my fridge, but I have a fridge. I have two freezers. I have a fridge. I'm a human. It works. No, this is actually one that you climb inside. You climb in, you sit on the seat and enjoy that 41 degree Fahrenheit weather. We had no air conditioning in the studio for a minute, and I wouldn't even use that then. That sounds like a torture chamber that you could get locked in. I'm very claustrophobic, so I don't like this. I do like the cold, but not that much. Also, speaking of that much, $9,200. Is this the cheaper snow room? Remember when people were doing snow rooms? Is this just a more portable version?
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22: Here's your updated forecast for North Iowa and Southern Minnesota. An extreme heat watch begins at noon Sunday and remains in effect until 10 p.m. Monday night. Partly cloudy tonight with a low of 65. Winds out of the south, 8 to 15 miles per hour. A mix of clouds and sun with fog early tomorrow. Daytime highs approaching 90. And that's your forecast from North Iowa and Southern Minnesota's weather leader, Star 106. Right now, it's 77 degrees.

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11: 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I'm not

that I needed another reason to love Disney, but this just makes me love them even more. It's Star 106. Disney has gifted more than 18,000 Toy Story 5 toys and 34,000 character-inspired hospital gowns to sick children around the world. And they're also showing Toy Story 5 in the hospitals, too.

0: is trying to pass a bipartisan bill that will make it illegal to make any kind of phone call on a plane. I thought that was already a thing. It is not. And especially with Wi-Fi expanding so much, they really need to put an end to it. While we're at it, though, if Congress can just make a bill about those who are sitting in the back of the plane getting up immediately when the plane lands and trying to get off the plane, that'd be great. Also, make a bill against those who don't use headphones. If you have anything with sound on your phone, on your computer, on your iPad, whatever, your kids' toys, headphones should be plugged in. Nothing like a 5-hour flight. And you hear Old MacDonald Had a Farm over and over and over again. It should be illegal, right?
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17: Here's your updated forecast for North Iowa and Southern Minnesota. An extreme heat watch begins at noon Sunday and remains in effect until 10 p.m. Monday night. Partly cloudy tonight with a low of 65. Winds out of the south, 8 to 15 miles per hour. A mix of clouds and sun with fog early tomorrow. Daytime highs approaching 90. And that's your forecast from North Iowa and Southern Minnesota's weather leader, Star 106. Currently 75.

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The body sometimes rejects it, but that happens with a lot of other things, too. It's Star Waters 6 with Christina Kay. I'm always so impressed when celebrities handle hot ones so well. Tom Holland did great the first time. The second time this week, not so much. It did come up, but at least he was real about it. He said, don't edit it out. You can...

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1: This is Clint Thomas, your State Farm agent in Mason City. 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
9: Here's your updated forecast for North Iowa and southern Minnesota. An extreme heat watch begins at noon Sunday and remains in effect until 10 p.m. Monday night. Partly cloudy tonight with a low of 65. Winds out of the south, 8 to 15 miles per hour. A mix of clouds and sun with fog early tomorrow. Daytime highs approaching 90. And that's your forecast from North Iowa and southern Minnesota's weather leader, Star 106. Right now, 73.
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It's almost that moment where I can breathe. Friday night. I hope you have a wonderful night and a great and safe weekend. It's Star 106. I am Christina Kay. If you're out crossing things off the to-do list, just know you are not the only one. I am struggling too, but I hope you find something fun to do this weekend and just take a little time for yourself. You earned it. Just when